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5: Hello?
6: Well, I'm hoping this is Lori Hackey.
5: Yeah, Lori, is it you?
7: Yes!
4: Hey!
7: Thank you!
4: Oh, Lori, you're the vacation winner for the Vibe 2026. Congratulations!
7: That is awesome. Oh my gosh, I appreciate it so much.
6: So we take it you were listening.
7: Yes.
6: Okay.
7: I just ran upstairs to tell my husband that I was the winner.
4: Oh, how exciting.
6: Do you have any idea what you're going to do for the vacation?
7: We do have an idea, yes. My husband just retired. He's been a teacher and coach for 39 years.
6: Oh, wow.
7: 37 years.
4: He's correcting her.
7: So we could never go anywhere in the fall because he's got football.
6: Sure.
7: So we're going to plan a trip. They texted every day, and I tried the phone, and then I came to Midway Wednesday.
6: Did you only come to Midway the one visit?
7: Yes.
6: Oh, my gosh.
7: We live in Gothenburg, so.
6: Oh.
4: Drove from Gothenburg here to Kearney. Yeah. Well, I would say it paid off, Lori.
6: Yeah.
7: It did.
6: Absolutely. Oh. Well, congratulations. We're so excited for you. You get to pick the destination. Sounds like you've already got your heart set on a place, and we are so happy to be a part of that. So congratulations once again.
7: Thank you.
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8: Here's your Tri-Cities weather forecast. Slight chance of thunderstorms tonight, otherwise mainly cloudy. Lows level off around 63. Winds out of the northeast, 5 to 10 miles per hour. Daytime highs approaching 96. Tomorrow, sunshine mixed with clouds at times. 68 tomorrow night, slight chance of thunderstorms. Clear skies and dry Wednesday and Thursday. Low 90s Wednesday, mid 80s by Thursday. From the Weatherology Weather Center, I'm staff meteorologist Laura Lockwood. Currently 72.
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0: Welcome. Murphy in the Mornings with Tim.
1: I had a pet snail.
2: Of course you did.
1: Yeah,
2: it did. What was his name?
1: I think it was like Banana. Or something. Yeah, something ridiculous. He had like a yellow shell.
2: Did your parents treat you like a slow child? Or was this, let's just tell her pet is a snail.
1: Right.
2: It's actually an empty shell that we found on the beach, but she thinks it's real.
1: Yes. And I will love him and pet him.
2: And I shall call him Snaily. Oh,
1: my God. Exactly. All right.
2: This is why we get along so well. Warped childhood.
1: Exactly.
2: Warped childhood is what we bond over. I love this.
1: And bad movies.
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2: Here's your Tri-Cities weather forecast. Slight chance of thunderstorms tonight, otherwise mainly cloudy. Lows level off around 63, winds out of the northeast, 5 to 10 miles per hour. Daytime highs approaching 96 tomorrow, sunshine mixed with clouds at times. 68 tomorrow night, slight chance of thunderstorms. Clear skies and dry Wednesday and Thursday, low 90s Wednesday, mid 80s by Thursday. From the Weatherology Weather Center, I'm staff meteorologist Laura Lockwood. Currently 72.
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6: Here's your Tri-Cities weather forecast. Partly cloudy tonight with a slight chance for storms. Lows level off around 63. Northeast winds 5 to 10 miles per hour. A blend of clouds and sun again tomorrow. Highs level off around 96. Slight chance for storms. Tomorrow night, lows dip down to about 68. Lots of sunshine and dry. Wednesday and Thursday, low 90s. Wednesday, low 80s by Thursday. From the Weatherology Weather Center, I'm staff meteorologist Laura Lockwood. Right now, 72.
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1: What's something you would never buy, even if it was discounted 99.9%?
2: Hummus.
1: Hummus, you would never buy it?
2: Never going to buy it.
1: That's a great answer for you.
2: Never could be free.
1: That's a good answer for you.
2: They could be giving you that stuff in buckets for free. Never going to happen. So what is an answer for you?
1: Meth.
2: Meth. All right. I didn't see that coming, but
1: black licorice.
2: You started unless with it's, meth.
1: Unless it's good in plenties, so that's not even true. Unless it's coated in hard candy.
2: If meth was covered in hard candy.
1: No, the black licorice.
2: Oh, okay.
1: That would be interesting.
2: This season on Breaking Bad.
1: Yes.
2: Heisenberg has a different recipe. It's meth that tastes like black licorice, but it's fine. It's coated in candy.
1: Now we're just putting them all together.
2: Oh, my God. You thought it was popular before. Wait till you try the good and plenty meth.
1: Okay, so I said meth, licorice, but then I said that's not even true. With the black licorice, gas station sushi.
2: Yeah, that's a winner right there. You learned your lesson on that, didn't you?
1: You learned your lesson once.
2: Those are some solid answers.
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1: Driving around with my dad, I kind of grew up listening to that genre. 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
1: Here's your Tri-Cities weather forecast. Partly cloudy tonight with a slight chance for storms. Lows level off around 63. Northeast winds 5 to 10 miles per hour. A blend of clouds and sun again tomorrow. Highs level off around 96. Slight chance for storms tomorrow night. Lows dip down to about 68. Lots of sunshine and dry Wednesday and Thursday. Low 90s Wednesday. Low 80s by Thursday. From the Weatherology Weather Center, I'm staff meteorologist Laura Lockwood. Right now, 72.
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2: Here's your Tri-Cities weather forecast. Partly cloudy tonight with a slight chance for storms. Lows level off around 63. Northeast winds 5 to 10 miles per hour. A blend of clouds and sun again tomorrow. Highs level off around 96. Slight chance for storms tomorrow night. Lows dip down to about 68. Lots of sunshine and dry Wednesday and Thursday. Low 90s Wednesday. Low 80s by Thursday. From the Weatherology Weather Center, I'm staff meteorologist Laura Lockwood. Right now, 72.
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0: 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Murphy in the Mornings with Tim.
1: This is Trevor.
2: Hey, Trevor, it's Murphy and Tim over at The Vibe. How are you?
1: I'm super good. Yourself?
2: We're doing pretty good. You got confidence? You good with trivia?
1: I like to think so, but I'll probably be a total flame out here, but we'll give it a shot.
2: Well, way to stay positive. Good luck, Tim, anytime you're ready.
3: All right. How many strings does a violin have?
1: Really? Five.
2: That's your minute. I'm sorry.
3: I don't think we've ever had anybody do that.
2: No, nobody's ever responded that way. Really?
3: Thank you, Trevor.
1: That was a lot of fun.
3: That was my favorite answer so far.
2: Yeah, ever. We also screwed you up on the violin. That only has four strings.
1: You were talking about the American violin.
2: Oh, yeah.
1: I was thinking of a European violin.
2: Yeah, that's a metric version of the violin, yeah.
1: Exactly.
2: That makes perfect sense, Trevor.
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1: It brings me back to my teenage years. 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
2: 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Got a great shot of a spectacular sunrise or sunset? How about an impressive look at a Nebraska thunderstorm? We want to see it. 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
5: Hello?
6: Well, I'm hoping this is Lori Hackey.
4: Yeah, Lori, is it you?
5: Yes!
4: Woo!
5: Thank you!
4: Oh, Lori, you're the vacation winner for the Vibe 2026. Congratulations!
5: That is awesome. Oh my gosh, I appreciate it so much.
6: So we take it you were listening.
5: Yes.
6: Okay.
5: I just ran upstairs to tell my husband that I was the winner.
4: Oh, how exciting.
6: Do you have any idea what you're going to do for the vacation?
5: We do have an idea, yes. My husband just retired. He's been a teacher and coach for 39 years.
6: Oh, wow.
5: 37 years.
4: He's correcting her.
5: So we can never go anywhere in the fall because he's got football.
6: Sure.
5: So we're going to plan a trip. They texted every day, and I tried the phone, and then I came to Midway Wednesday.
6: Did you only come to Midway the one visit?
5: Yes.
6: Oh, my gosh.
5: We live in Gothenburg, so.
6: Oh.
4: Drove from Gothenburg here to Kearney. Yeah. Well, I would say it paid off, Lori.
6: Yeah.
5: It did.
6: Absolutely. Oh. Well, congratulations. We're so excited for you. You get to pick the destination. Sounds like you've already got your heart set on a place, and we are so happy to be a part of that. So congratulations once again.
5: Thank you.
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1: I love the music. 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
2: Here's your Tri-Cities weather forecast. Partly cloudy tonight with a slight chance for storms. Lows level off around 63. Northeast winds 5 to 10 miles per hour. A blend of clouds and sun again tomorrow. Highs level off around 96.

0: Slight chance for storms. Tomorrow night, lows dip down to about 68. Lots of sunshine and dry. Wednesday and Thursday, low 90s. Wednesday, low 80s by Thursday. From the Weatherology Weather Center, I'm staff meteorologist Laura Lockwood. Right now, 72.
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2: Here's your Tri-Cities weather forecast. Partly cloudy tonight with a slight chance for storms. Lows level off around 63. Northeast winds 5 to 10 miles per hour. A blend of clouds and sun again tomorrow. Highs level off around 96. Slight chance for storms tomorrow night. Lows dip down to about 68. Lots of sunshine and dry Wednesday and Thursday. Low 90s Wednesday. Low 80s by Thursday. From the Weatherology Weather Center, I'm Staff Meteorologist Laura Lockwood. Right now, 72.
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0: Welcome. Murphy in the Mornings with Tim.
1: We were just talking about, of course, truckers and doing that with our Tri-City Triple Player as our theme today.
2: Yes, yes, yes.
1: Appreciating them for all that they do. And, of course, as Tim, I think it was a very good question. You were asking if they mind the horn symbol or signal.
2: Yeah, if they appreciate it, they still respond to it. I haven't done that in a while. Now I'm going to.
1: Well, you might as well. I mean, hang on. Let's go to the phone lines. Good morning, The Vibe.
3: Yeah, hi. This is Bobby.
1: Bobby, hey, how are you?
2: Oh, hi, Bobby. Yes.
3: Yeah, I'm a truck driver.
1: Yeah.
3: So yes. Thank you. I appreciate it.
2: Oh, good. We appreciate you.
1: Bobby, let's ask, do you have the answer for Tim? Do you mind it when the people are doing the horn honking symbol? Do you, is that annoying or do you respect that and honk the horn?
3: Oh, I'll honk the horn.
1: Oh, perfect. Are you in your truck right now?
2: Yeah,
3: I am actually.
1: All right. She's doing the arm thing. Can you give us a honk?
3: I'll try. It's not very loud in this truck.
2: Oh, yeah, we can hear it.
1: This is the weakest horn I've ever heard on a truck.
2: Or the quietest sounding cab in history.
1: No,
2: my goodness.
3: It's not very loud.
1: So now I got to make a... All right, there we heard the horn.
2: We have to do it ourselves, yeah.
1: That's for you, Bobby.
2: I'm so glad you called in, Bobby, because I really was. I was like, can we do that? And they appreciate it. We're like, hey, thank you.
1: Yeah, I'm not good at the horn. Now, there you have it. Anytime you want, just go ahead and make that arm symbol. I'll go, and you're fine.
2: Do you do that with your mouth or do you do that with your armpit?
1: I can do it with many, many body parts.
2: Oh, okay.
1: You asked.
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2: Here's your Tri-Cities weather forecast. Partly cloudy tonight with a slight chance for storms. Lulls level off around 63. Northeast winds 5 to 10 miles per hour. A blend of clouds and sun again tomorrow. Highs level off around 96. Slight chance for storms tomorrow night. Lows dip down to about 68. Lots of sunshine and dry Wednesday and Thursday. Low 90s Wednesday, low 80s by Thursday. From the Weatherology Weather Center, I'm staff meteorologist Laura Lockwood. Right now, 72.
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2: Here's your Tri-Cities weather forecast. Mainly cloudy skies expected tonight with a chance of thunderstorms. Lows dip down to about 63. North winds 5 to 10 miles per hour. Highs level off around 96. Tomorrow, sunshine mixed with clouds at times. Slight chance of thunderstorms tomorrow night, 68. Highs around 91 Wednesday under sunny skies, 82 Thursday. From the Weatherology Weather Center, I'm staff meteorologist Laura Lockwood. Currently, it's 72 degrees.
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1: Hey, good morning to you. Thanks so much for joining us. Tuesday edition. Absolutely going to be a beautiful day today. One of the nice signs about nicer weather is also, you know, like last weekend was the beginning of the horse races over at Fawner Park, right?
2: Yes, that's right.
1: So we have a listener that has played $1,000 Minute before.
2: That's right.
1: And she is going to play again. This happened. We got her in ready to play. And I got to ask you, I said it early in the show. I think I have an issue, a disability, a speaking issue, that I'm trying to ask a question, but it took me 7 attempts in less than 7 seconds to ask it.
2: Listen, this is why I ask the questions for
1: yeah, this is exactly why.
2: Okay?
1: Take a listen to this. This okay. is from yesterday.
3: Stupid.
4: There's no stupid questions.
2: Exactly.
1: I'll put it. I'm seriously. I don't know the answer to this. Do horses sleep standing up? 7 times. I am stumbling through this in 7 seconds. I am asking or starting to ask the questions in 7 times. Do I do this a lot?
2: I don't think you do.
1: Just listen to this game.
4: There's no stupid questions.
2: Exactly.
1: I'm seriously, I don't know the answer to this. Do horses sleep standing up? And it's a stupid question.
2: See, I think you were nervous about the question.
1: I was, and I did.
2: And that's why you were, you know, stumbling over your words.
1: 7 attempts to start asking a question.
2: 7. Yeah.
1: 7. Hang.
4: There's no stupid questions.
2: Exactly.
1: I don't know the answer to this. Do horses 7 standing up?
2: I love that you pulled this. This is just. You didn't edit this. This really happened. I remember.
1: Yes.
2: Yes. I mean, you were nervous. But yeah, let's pretend our roles were reversed and you were the one asking the 10 questions.
1: Oh, I wouldn't have made it through.
2: For $1,000 Minute. I feel like I would have to just be adding time. And I've fumbled through them. You guys have all heard it. I've had times where I'm like, okay, wait, what am I saying?
1: Look.
2: I'd be like, oh, I'm going to add 15 seconds because Murphy asked
1: exactly.
2: the beginning of that 5 times.
1: Let me tell you, the game was originally be called a minute 47. So that's how much time it was taking me to get through the questions. And they said, no, it's supposed to just be 60 seconds.
2: Right.
1: So I'm like, oh, but I do it in 1 minute 45. Yeah. And so they're like, well, that's not going to work. Let's see how Zim does.
2: Yeah, you're like, I want it to be 98 seconds.
1: Something, please. One more time?
2: Yeah, please.
1: Stupid.
4: There's no stupid questions.
2: Exactly.
1: I don't know the answer to this. Do horses sleep standing up? 7 times. My proudest moment. This is a career, people.
2: You know, it says something about your personality that you can laugh at yourself and let us laugh with you. So we all appreciate that.
1: Anytime, apparently.
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2: Hi, I'm Kent Bowden, News Channel Nebraska, inviting you to be part of our weather picture of the week. Got a great shot of a spectacular sunrise or sunset? How about an impressive look at a Nebraska thunderstorm? 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
2: Here's your Tri-Cities weather forecast. Mainly cloudy skies expected tonight with a chance of thunderstorms. Lows dip down to about 63. North winds 5 to 10 miles per hour. Highs level off around 96. Tomorrow, sunshine mixed with clouds at times. Slight chance of thunderstorms tomorrow night, 68. Highs around 91 Wednesday under sunny skies, 82 Thursday. From the Weatherology Weather Center, I'm staff meteorologist Laura Lockwood. Currently, it's 72 degrees.
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4: Here's your Tri-Cities weather forecast. Lows dip down to about 63 overnight under mainly cloudy skies with a chance of thunderstorms. Winds out of the northeast, 5 to 10 miles per hour. Highs around 96. Tuesday, a mix of clouds and sun. Slight chance of thunderstorms Tuesday night. Lows level off around 68. Partly cloudy skies. Ample sunshine expected Wednesday with a high of 91. 82 Thursday. From the Weatherology Weather Center, I'm staff meteorologist Laura Lockwood. Currently 72.
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2: Here's your Tri-Cities weather forecast. Lows dip down to about 63 overnight under mainly cloudy skies with a chance of thunderstorms. Winds out of the northeast, 5 to 10 miles per hour. Highs around 96. Tuesday, a mix of clouds and sun. Slight chance of thunderstorms Tuesday night. Lows level off around 68. Partly cloudy skies. Ample sunshine expected Wednesday with a high of 91. 82 Thursday. From the Weatherology Weather Center, I'm staff meteorologist Laura Lockwood. Currently 72.
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6: Here's your Tri-Cities weather forecast. Lows dip down to about 63 overnight under mainly cloudy skies with a chance of thunderstorms. Winds out of the northeast, 5 to 10 miles per hour. Highs around 96. Tuesday, a mix of clouds and sun. Slight chance of thunderstorms Tuesday night. Lows level off around 68. Partly cloudy skies. Ample sunshine expected Wednesday with a high of 91. 82 Thursday. From the Weatherology Weather Center, I'm staff meteorologist Laura Lockwood. Currently 72.
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4: Here's your Tri-Cities weather forecast. Lows dip down to about 63 overnight under mainly cloudy skies with a chance of thunderstorms. Winds out of the northeast, 5 to 10 miles per hour. Highs around 96. Tuesday, a mix of clouds and sun. Slight chance of thunderstorms Tuesday night. Lows level off around 68. Partly cloudy skies. Ample sunshine expected Wednesday with a high of 91. 82 Thursday. From the Weatherology Weather Center, I'm staff meteorologist Laura Lockwood. Currently 72.
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4: Here's your Tri-Cities weather forecast. Lows dip down to about 63 overnight under mainly cloudy skies with a chance of thunderstorms. Winds out of the northeast, 5 to 10 miles per hour. Highs around 96. Tuesday, a mix of clouds and sun. Slight chance of thunderstorms Tuesday night. Lows level off around 68. Partly cloudy skies. Ample sunshine expected Wednesday with a high of 91. 82 Thursday. From the Weatherology Weather Center, I'm staff meteorologist Laura Lockwood. Currently 72.
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2: Here's your Tri-Cities weather forecast. Lows dip down to about 63 overnight under mainly cloudy skies with a chance of thunderstorms. Winds out of the northeast, 5 to 10 miles per hour. Highs around 96. Tuesday, a mix of clouds and sun. Slight chance of thunderstorms Tuesday night. Lows level off around 68. Partly cloudy skies. Ample sunshine expected Wednesday with a high of 91. 82 Thursday. From the Weatherology Weather Center, I'm staff meteorologist Laura Lockwood. Currently 72.
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4: Here's your Tri-Cities weather forecast. Slight chance of thunderstorms overnight, otherwise mainly cloudy. Lows level off around 63. East winds 5 to 10 miles per hour. Daytime highs approaching 94. Tuesday, a blend of clouds and sun. Slight chance for storms. Tuesday night, lows dip down to about 67. Partly cloudy skies. Clear skies Wednesday with highs around 90. 80 Thursday. From the Weatherology Weather Center, I'm staff meteorologist Laura Lockwood. Right now, it's 72 degrees.
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1: You guys are changing the face of radio by what you're doing. 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
2: Here's your Tri-Cities weather forecast. Slight chance of thunderstorms overnight, otherwise mainly cloudy. Lows level off around 63. East winds 5 to 10 miles per hour. Daytime highs approaching 94. Tuesday, a blend of clouds and sun. Slight chance for storms. Tuesday night, lows dip down to about 67. Partly cloudy skies. Clear skies Wednesday with highs around 90. 80 Thursday. From the Weatherology Weather Center, I'm staff meteorologist Laura Lockwood. Right now, it's 72 degrees.
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5: Here's your Tri-Cities weather forecast. Sunshine mixed with clouds at times today, with daytime highs approaching 94. South winds 8 to 15 miles per hour. Partly cloudy skies again tonight. Slight chance of thunderstorms. Lows dip down to about 67. Tomorrow, 90. High of 80 Thursday under mainly clear skies. 85 Friday. From the Weatherology Weather Center, I'm meteorologist Jennifer Wojcicki. Right now, it's 72 degrees.
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3: Here's your Tri-Cities weather forecast. Sunshine mixed with clouds at times today, with daytime highs approaching 94. South winds 8 to 15 miles per hour. Partly cloudy skies again tonight. Slight chance of thunderstorms. Lows dip down to about 67. Tomorrow, 90. High of 80 Thursday under mainly clear skies. 85 Friday. From the Weatherology Weather Center, I'm meteorologist Jennifer Wojcicki. Right now, it's 72 degrees.
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1: Driving around with my dad, I kind of grew up listening to that genre. 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
5: Here's your Tri-Cities weather forecast. Sunshine mixed with clouds at times today, with daytime highs approaching 94. South winds 8 to 15 miles per hour. Partly cloudy skies again tonight. Slight chance of thunderstorms. Lows dip down to about 67. Tomorrow, 90. High of 80 Thursday under mainly clear skies. 85 Friday. From the Weatherology Weather Center, I'm meteorologist Jennifer Wojcicki. Right now, it's 67 degrees.
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2: Here's your Tri-Cities weather forecast. Sunshine mixed with clouds at times today, with daytime highs approaching 94. South winds 8 to 15 miles per hour. Partly cloudy skies again tonight. Slight chance of thunderstorms. Lows dip down to about 67. Tomorrow, 90. High of 80 Thursday under mainly clear skies. 85 Friday. From the Weatherology Weather Center, I'm meteorologist Jennifer Wojcicki. Right now, it's 67 degrees.
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2: And good morning, good morning, good morning. Welcome to this Tuesday, June 9th, 2026 edition. Murphy in the Morning Show with Tim. That's Tim.
3: Good morning.
2: Ladies and gentlemen, I witnessed greatness last night as I saw Tim hitting golf balls like I never have seen before.
3: We had fun, didn't we?
2: Yes.
3: You had some golf balls, too. You did great.
2: You are evil. And so
3: no, you did. You were having fun until you weren't.
2: That is correct, yes.
3: Yeah, yeah.
2: We had an outing yesterday. I went to the brand new Drop Zone out in Kearney at the new Wonderland way out by the interstate. I don't know, what are they calling it? The Good Life.
3: Yeah, yeah. The Good Life District.
2: And let me tell you, that place was awesome. I would love to go back there over and over and just watch people.
3: And the storms. What a great view from down there too, right?
2: It was really, really cool.
3: Yeah.
2: Really, really cool. I got to tell you. I think I hurt myself yesterday swinging. Not gonna lie.
3: Oh boy.
2: I didn't stretch as much as you told me to.
3: No, you have to. You have to stretch.
2: I wasn't aware. Been a while.
3: Live and learn. Live and learn. It was fun.
2: I will tell you, yesterday I said something of, oh, I'm ready for this. I got my clubs packed already in the vehicle.
3: Mm-hmm.
2: I'm so glad I didn't take those in. Do you know how pretentious that would have looked if I was carrying in my bag of clubs and then I played the way I did? How embarrassing that would have been.
3: Maybe you would have played better. Mm-hmm. I don't know.

0: Good morning to you. Thanks so much for joining us. This is the educational portion of the show. That's why we get it out early, because later on we're like,
1: yes.
0: Nobody wants to learn from this.
1: We've taught you one thing.
0: That's
1: We've
0: right.
1: moved on
0: yeah.
1: to pure ridiculousness, you know. This is us teaching you something, but it's also useful. One, you've learned something for the day.
0: That's right.
1: You can cross that off your list. But we also put these into $1,000 minute questions. 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
0: What do you got?
1: The shortest commercial flight in the world is in Scotland.
0: Hmm.
1: The flight goes between two islands in Orkney, Scotland,
0: okay.
1: and lasts about 80 seconds.
0: 80 seconds?
1: Yes.
0: Okay.
1: Imagine how much ginger ale you're getting for that.
0: Yeah, right?
1: It's a shot. Like, knock this back and throw it away.
0: Yeah, exactly.
1: We got to sit down and prepare for landing.
0: You get little Dixie cups.
1: Yeah, the ones you used to like have to brush your teeth,
0: yes.
1: you know?
0: Yeah.
1: I actually
0: nice.
1: Never had those. I always wanted to. Like, some of my friends had them.
0: Oh, yeah. You were in a fancy house.
1: Yeah, I just had like the reusable
0: yes.
1: cup.
0: Yeah, oh, yeah. Now, growing up, you were always at the fancy house
1: yeah,
0: if they had
1: exactly.
0: the dispenser right next to the bathroom sink.
1: Yeah, yeah, exactly.
0: Did you grew up, you didn't have them at all?
1: I didn't have that, no.
0: Oh, wow.
1: I would, like, use my hands
0: yeah.
1: or have, like, one cup that I would use
0: sure.
1: and then, you know, kind of rinse and sit back down and hope it was cleaned, you know, once a week.
0: Can I tell you, we had them growing up on occasion. It wasn't a regular thing.
1: Okay, yeah.
0: But they would be there.
1: Yeah. Yeah.
0: And then what it was like, you know, mom would yell, if you use one, just throw it away.
1: They're like, you got to reuse, though.
0: You can use that again more than once.
1: See, that would be me now.
0: Yeah, right.
1: Like, guys are just wasting these.
0: It's not one thing of water and throw it out. You can use that. It's just water.
1: Yeah, use that all day at least. You're drinking from the bathroom sink today.
0: Yeah, exactly. And there is something about that. I do remember, like, if I would be, like, wake up or whatever, coughing, my mother would come in. I just remember her bringing in a cup of that Dixie cup water, and I'm like, is this out of the bathroom tap?
1: Yeah, right. This is not filtered.
0: This does not taste right. I'm like seven.
1: I know, right?
0: This is bathroom
1: like
0: water?
1: Thick. Didn't
0: yeah.
1: it taste thicker?
0: Yes, it did. It tastes worse.
1: Yes.
0: Why is it minty? Is that the fluoride? Anyway.
1: Gosh, I don't know how we got onto this. We might get back to this later.
0: See, it's educational. Infotational.
1: Okay, the shortest commercial flight in the world is in Scotland.
0: Oh, that's right.
1: It flies between two islands. I said shots of ginger ale. We just took it and ran.
0: There it is. There's the path.
1: Orkney, Scotland, and it lasts about 80 seconds.
0: Much like my attention span.
1: I know, right? And I thought, okay, why? Why are you not just...
0: walking.
1: Yeah, swimming across. Okay, so...
0: 80 seconds. That's,
1: yeah,
0: that's
1: right?
0: impressive.
1: Well, they say there's severe weather.
0: Uh-huh.
1: So, long sailing times.
0: Oh.
1: It also... It's very appealing to take this shortest flight.
0: I see.
1: So it's maybe a bucket list item as well.
0: It's $8,000.
1: Yeah. But, you know, take a picture.
0: That's right. I made it. Now you got to do a return flight.
1: It'll last longer.
0: Exactly. Go sign up for $1,000 Minute. 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
2: 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From the News Channel Nebraska Newsroom, I'm Brandon Shanahan. A Ravenna man is facing 2 counts for sexual assault of a child separated by more than 6 years. 36-year-old Michael Swanson is accused of allegedly sexually assaulting a child who was 8 years old in September of 2019, and doing so again to the same victim this February at the age of 14, according to court records. While the arrest warrant is sealed to protect the identity of the victim, the charges against Swanson are the third highest felonies available in the state of Nebraska. Because of a prior conviction in Buffalo County from 2017 for a sexual offense, making this a second offense committed by Swanson, he faces a minimum of 25 years for each count. Swanson's next court date is not listed at this time. A destination golf course in central Nebraska needs a little more time until they can accept regular arrivals. Nebraska Dunes held a ribbon-cutting ceremony last month, and while they have announced their presence taking over the property south of Kearney, they say they still need more time. A post on social media says the course is remaining closed to the public while they continue to bring it to the standard they are seeking to achieve. So far, they've already reseeded all the greens and tee boxes. They've also bought new equipment and redid the irrigation system. Now they need some heat to help the grass grow. The post says the ownership group wants the best possible playing experience for everyone, so they're waiting until it's ready. You can find more of today's news online at newschannelnebraska.com. From the NCN Newsroom, I'm Brandon Shanahan.
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4: Your Tri-Cities forecast.
5: Today, mostly cloudy, then gradually becoming sunny. Breezy with the high near 93. Tonight, a chance of showers and thunderstorms, mainly before 2 a.m. Partly cloudy, breezy with low around 67. Tomorrow, sunny with the high near 89. Right now, it's 67.
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0: You know, we offer up a topic each and every workday morning right about this time. We call it the Great Debate. We encourage your participation, especially when we have a topic like this.
1: That's right. Choices will be made this morning. The keys to any vehicle in the world are sitting in front of you.
0: Yeah.
1: Which one
0: I like this.
1: Are you taking?
0: I like this a lot.
1: Any vehicle.
0: Yeah.
1: Maybe it's a tractor. Maybe it's a bulldozer.
0: Aim higher than
1: maybe it's
0: an
1: a Corvette.
0: E-bike. You don't want just an e-bike.
1: Maybe it is an e-bike.
0: Aim
1: maybe
0: higher.
1: That's what you want.
0: I got you, but just aim higher.
1: Maybe it's a giant SUV that you want.
0: Oh, cool.
1: Maybe it's an RV.
0: Oh, man, yes.
1: Maybe it's an ambulance. I mean, I don't know what you're into.
0: Yeah. Ooh, fire truck would be fun, too.
1: That you know what? How long do you think it would take you to get to Indiana?
0: To drive to Indiana?
1: Yeah.
0: With the lights on?
1: Yeah.
0: Well, I don't know. It depends. I have to get through Iowa.
1: That's true. Yeah. That is true.
0: That's going to be the hard part.
1: So any vehicle in the world, all the keys are right there for you to grab. What are you grabbing?
0: Do you have something in mind?
1: I'll be honest. I've changed my mind a couple times this morning.
0: Okay.
1: Because I thought, ooh, an RV would be cool.
0: It would.
1: And I would love to travel.
0: Yes.
1: And then I thought, but what if I could travel and I could get there faster?
0: Or now we're at a super jet.
1: I know, right? I'm like, why? Why do I not just want to go slow and take my time in an RV? Why do I need a jet?
0: Because you've driven through Iowa too.
1: So I'm going to need a pilot's license.
0: True.
1: Or a pilot.
0: Or it doesn't mean so. You could figure it out. I mean, if you can get the basics down.
1: Autopilot. I have to play a couple more video games and
0: let Cade do it. He'll get it.
1: Watch some informational videos, but
0: just YouTube it.
1: Yeah. So I guess I'm going to go with the jet.
0: All right. You're talking about like a big jet or you're looking at it just like a small Lear jet?
1: Yeah, I'm thinking like a Learjet.
0: Something more than a Cessna, then.
1: Yeah. I haven't got down to models or
0: all
1: anything.
0: Right. All right.
1: But jet keys is what I'm grabbing.
0: Yeah. Do you think they start them with keys?
1: Do you think
0: they I don't think have jets
1: keys?
0: Start with keys.
1: I think they do.
0: Can you imagine that pegboard at the airport where they're like, going,
1: right.
0: All right, it's a Delta. Anybody got the keys for the Delta?
1: Yeah, it's a giant key ring.
0: Yeah. They have this whole pegboard full of keys.
1: I like to think that they have keys. Or
0: you
1: at least a key fob.
0: Oh, they got the fob.
1: Yeah.
0: I see. We want to remote start that thing over there.
1: Yeah, exactly.
0: It's snowing. We got to de-ice this thing. I like that. I like that.
1: Yes. Thank you. What are you choosing?
0: I'm picking the biggest cruise ship in the world.
1: The biggest
0: yes.
1: one? You like to be alone a lot, right?
0: I think, honestly, do you think that would not be the coolest thing in the entire world?
1: I like the idea of a yacht,
0: yeah.
1: But a whole cruise ship, how many rooms are in them usually?
0: Well, let's say...
1: And you said a big one, so...
0: The biggest one in the world is over 5,000 passengers and...
1: 5,000?
0: And 4,000 crew.
1: Okay.
0: So you're talking 9,000 people fit on this boat.
1: Okay.
0: If I'm on there by
1: myself...
0: Why do
1: you want this?
0: Well, because all of a sudden it's like, look at me. I could sleep in one room every night and never have to repeat in a full
1: three years.
0: 3 years.
1: Yeah, that's... would you enjoy that?
0: Yes, I would.
1: I like the idea of all of the stuff on the top
0: yeah.
1: with like the pool and the slides
0: and the
1: zip go-karts line
0: and yeah, all that.
1: All of that sounds really fun. You kind of have me with that stuff.
0: Okay.
1: The rest of it, I think I'd be scared.
0: Walking through the ship by yourself?
1: Yeah.
0: Well, I wouldn't be. I'm driving the thing.
1: You're driving it?
0: Yeah.
1: So you're like, how would anybody else get on here?
0: Exactly.
1: Okay.
0: Oh, I know what you're thinking. Pirates.
1: I'm
0: but,
1: thinking pirates.
0: Yeah.
1: And I mean, although you talk like a pirate pretty well.
0: I do. I know the lingo.
1: I don't know if you know all the pirate languages and I worry about you.
0: Well, that's why I'm taking the pug. I mean, she's the guard pug. Can you imagine her getting lost in a boat?
1: I know, right?
0: Where in the world did he go? Just
1: yeah.
0: running down the hallways?
1: You put an air tag on her, please.
0: Oh, I would have to. Yep, she's on deck 17. Great. Now I got to go find her.
1: You could have a whole grumble.
0: How cool would that be?
1: You could have a whole grumble with yeah. that many bedrooms.
0: That would be so cool.
1: How would you even get food onto your yacht?
0: Look, you were trying to figure out the keys thing.
1: I know, right?
0: I don't know how I'm making it
1: work. Does your boat have keys? Do you want me to call it a boat?
0: Part of me wants to make it like my family's boat. They have the little keychain that floats. It's a bobber.
1: Well, just in case.
0: Just in case.
1: Just in case.
0: I imagine a cruise ship had the similar thing.
1: Right. Yeah, I think so. All right. What are you naming it? Because everybody names their boat. You know what I mean?
0: See, I wasn't prepared for that challenge. I'm going to need a little bit of time.
1: All right. Well, we have a couple more hours.
0: Yeah. All right. Let us know what your answer is. You can do so in a multitude of ways. You can, of course, text us on our text line. You could also do it on Facebook or give us a call.
1: Yes, 308-270-0989.
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4: Your Tri-Cities forecast.
1: Today, mostly cloudy, then gradually becoming sunny. Breezy with the high near 93. Tonight, a chance of showers and thunderstorms, mainly before 2 a.m. Partly cloudy, breezy with low around 67. Tomorrow, sunny with the high near 89. Right now, it's 67.
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1: It brings me back to my teenage years. 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

0: Hey, good morning to you. Thanks so much for joining us. Tim, you're working on some buttons over there. Now we're going to be talking about exactly what the button brag is coming up in the 7 o'clock hour.
1: Yes, we'll giving people an opportunity to win some buttons.
0: Very nice. We'll give you that topic coming up and you can text that or you can also answer directly on Facebook.
1: Yes.
0: One of my favorite things we're going to be talking about is, of course, the Vibe Money Vault that we are going to be officially starting tomorrow.
1: Yes, kicking it off, loading it up, taking it out on tour. Tomorrow we'll be at Elyria Gardens from 11 to 12.
0: Yeah, they're going to let us back. That's going to be the fun part for us. You guys can stop by and see us. We'll give you 3 guesses to how much money is going to be in that vault. We don't even know how much is in there. That's the fun part for us.
1: Yes, it is. So three guesses per person when you stop in. We'll also be doing a Facebook live video while we're there. You can comment on that and get one extra guess in throughout the day.
0: Yeah.
1: So giving you 4 guesses tomorrow if you can make it.
0: Yeah, I put it on your agenda and make it part of your daily plans. Plan your lunch around it. Get out there and check out Elyria Gardens from 11 until noon as we'll be on location with the Vibe Money Vault. Your first time to see it and how
1: That's
0: much cash
1: right.
0: is inside of it.
1: That's right. Of course, we couldn't do it without our sponsors presented by Buzz's Marine, Holdridge Irrigation, Elyria Gardens, Buffalo and Kearney County CASA, and Nebraska Camera.
0: I bet your Buzz's could help me with that cruise ship idea.
1: It would be a start.
0: I would be able to pick out that cruise ship. They tell me how to drive it and, you know, if I need to get any, like, equipment or upgrades.
1: Yeah, I'm guessing yes.
0: I need some waveboards in the back.
1: Of course.
0: Can you ski off the back of a cruise ship?
1: I would think so.
0: You think?
1: Do you get the boats on the sides, too? The, like, little dinghy boats? Do you get those as well?
0: Boats?
1: Yeah, do you get those?
0: I would think they would be part of it.
1: Yeah, so if not, maybe you could do some tubing and stuff from that.
0: We've taken our great debate to another whole new level of
1: Yeah, we have.
0: This is fantastic. Be part of the fun.
2: Summer fun starts now. Buzz's Marine's legendary pontoon party is back. Whether you're Lake Chill-

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1: Good morning. From the News Channel Nebraska Newsroom, I'm Brandon Shanahan. These are today's headlines. The Kearney Regional Medical Center breaks ground on their Oak Park campus. A Ravenna man is facing two counts of sexual assault of a child separated by more than 6 years. The previously unofficial election results of May's primary election throughout the state have now been certified. A child missing in the panhandle through the overnight hours has been located safely. Nebraska Dunes, after holding a ribbon-cutting ceremony last month, say they need a little more time until they can accept regular arrivals. Those are today's headlines. You can find more of today's news online at newschannelnebraska.com. 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
2: The weather.
3: Your Tri-Cities forecast.
4: Today, mostly cloudy, then gradually becoming sunny. Breezy with the high near 93. Tonight, a chance of showers and thunderstorms, mainly before 2 a.m. Partly cloudy, breezy with low around 67. Tomorrow, sunny with the high near 89. Right now, it's 67.
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5: Jimi Hendrix was already a Bob Dylan fan when he heard his newest album. 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
1: I love the music. 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Thank God I'm by myself.
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1: You want to get him in here off the driving range? He's bombing it down the center once again. Ladies and gentlemen, in the studio, it's Doug Duda.
2: I thought you were going to play that over and over and over again.
1: I could.
3: You wish.
1: Yeah, right?
2: No, I don't wish. Yes.
1: Good morning.
2: Hello. All right, here we go. NBA playoffs, another great game last night, and this time it was San Antonio keeping the finals kind of alive here with a 115-111 win over the Knicks. New York leads the championship series 2-1, but what a scene last night at Madison Square Garden. Did you know that that's the most famous arena in the world? Because nobody told me that yesterday.
1: No, yeah. I can't imagine.
2: Hadn't heard that.
1: Huh.
3: Well, now you know.
2: Ooh, those New Yorkers. President was there. All kinds of dignitaries were there. Tickets up in the nosebleed were $5,000.
1: Isn't that insane?
2: Ooh. Good thing that you got yours given to you. The Stanley, so that's where we're at there. 2-1 game four set for tomorrow on ESPN Tri-Cities. The Stanley Cup playoffs continue tonight. Carolina is at Las Vegas. The Golden Knights of Vegas are up 2-1. The field is set for the College World Series after Oklahoma finished off Kansas 13-2 yesterday and Alabama beating St. John's 7-2. So the early game on Friday, that's 1 o'clock, West Virginia and Troy both making their College World Series debut. We had a chance to talk with West Virginia coach Steve Sabins yesterday, Troy coach Skylar Meade today, Jim Schlossnagel of Texas tomorrow, all on the Doug and Daddy Show. The late game Friday will be North Carolina and Ole Miss. The early game Saturday will be Oklahoma and Alabama, and then Texas and Georgia on Saturday night. Five teams from the SEC did make it in this year. And again, every game can be heard on ESPN Tri-Cities. Nebraska's Drew Grego was named a second-team freshman All-American by the Baseball Writers Association yesterday. The third freshman All-American under Coach Will Bolt, joining Leighton Banjoff and Max Anderson. He played in 53 games, starting 47 this year, hitting .326 with 13 doubles, 7 home runs, and his 44 RBI are the third most by a Husker freshman this century, trailing Matt Hopper and Hall of Famer Alex Gordon. Brad Fisher, the coach at Wisconsin Oshkosh for the last 14 years and taking them to back-to-back Division III Final Fours, has joined the Nebraska women's basketball staff. He'll be a new assistant under head coach Amy Williams, a spot opened up by the NCAA, no one leaving the program. He will take over as the winningest head coach in Oshkosh history with 315 wins, winning 80% of his games at the school. The Big Ten also announced the home and away schedule for Big Ten women's basketball yesterday. They play 18 games, so you only have one conference school twice. For Nebraska, that is Iowa. They will welcome in Michigan, who was in the Elite Eight last year. Other NCAA tournament teams, Michigan State, Ohio State, Oregon, and Washington. Wisconsin comes in. They were also in the postseason, and so does Penn State. The road games include a trip to Los Angeles to face the defending national champions UCLA and USC. They'll also go to Iowa, Illinois, Maryland, Indiana, Northwestern, Purdue, and Rutgers. Well, Athletic Director Troy Dannon has told all of his coaches that they are no longer to schedule any contests with Texas Tech. It was the sports story of the day yesterday. A Texas judge ruling in favor of granting Texas Tech quarterback Brendan Sorsby eligibility after being found guilty of gambling on NCAA football games on Indiana while he was at Indiana. Now, of course, Sorsby was the quarterback for Cincinnati when Nebraska played him last year. He's admitted betting on those football games that involved his own team. He entered a rehab for gambling addiction. The NCAA ruled him ineligible, but with Texas Tech support, Sorsby caught the court injunction. So that is coming out, and he confirmed that to the Omaha World Herald. He's out speaking in Las Vegas. They've got one of their conferences going on right now. He says a line of integrity of the game has been crossed, and he is asking them to contact him and his coaches with more questions. Georgia's athletic department, according to Yahoo Sports, also doing the same thing. So, naughty, naughty, naughty.
1: Wow.
2: What else do we got for you here? We have got the first round of the Nebraska Junior Amateur underway up at the Oakland Golf Club for the girls. Brooke Teal of Wahoo, Naren Kim of Lincoln. Both shot 3 under par 69s. By the way, Naren Kim is still just a sophomore, Timmery, and she shot 3 under 69.
3: That is so impressive.
2: Kaylin Jorgensen of Minden, 1 under 71, and she is sitting in a tie for third. On the boys' side, they tore it up yesterday, 6 under 66. Nathan Kosmicki out of Grand Island, Hayden Tenneper of Lincoln, and 4 under par for Brayden Dyer of Hastings was only good enough for a tie for eighth. Round two today. Round three is set for tomorrow. Well, that's enough for now.
1: All right. Coming up, we'll have our great debate for you, Doug.

0: Tulip Bean. All part of Tri-City's greatest hits. Good morning. You ready for the great debate?
1: Yes.
0: All right, let's do it.
1: All right, Doug. The keys to any vehicle in the world are sitting in front of you. Which ones are you taking?
0: Any vehicle.
1: Any vehicle. Could be a combine.
0: Tim's taking
1: whatever
0: a lead.
1: Whatever you're into.
2: If you're looking for value, there's very few things that's going to be costing more than a combine.
0: That's true.
1: Exactly.
0: That is true.
2: Better than anything out on the market almost.
1: Yeah, what do you want? You want a sports car new? You want like a vintage one? You
2: want
1: a...
2: No, I don't want a vintage one.
1: You want a Tritune?
0: Well, only if it's got a pink unicorn on it. But Tim wants a Learjet. I want a cruise ship.
2: What was the question
1: again?
2: Yeah,
1: we took it and we ran with it.
0: For any vehicle in the world, anyone. You can have it, whatever you want.
2: Neither one of those are a vehicle.
0: Of course it is a transport.
2: No. Then say that.
1: Drives.
2: They're not vehicles.
0: They're all vehicles.
2: Vehicles have four tires.
0: Well, I think...
2: Come on, listeners, you know I'm right. You know I'm right on this one.
1: How many wheels does a combine have then? Do they have only four?
0: Burn!
2: No, I didn't say that.
1: Oh, okay.
2: Dualies.
1: Okay.
2: You know, dualies in there.
1: There you go.
2: Get a semi. You know how many wheels they have.
0: There you go. 18 wheels on a big rig.
2: There you go. Boy, any vehicle. Wow.
1: Yeah, we just blew his mind.
0: Yeah, right.
2: And see, now again, we know I'm not a car enthusiast knowledge-wise. I like looking at them.
0: Sure.
2: As I said, not going to get a classic car because, let's face it, you don't drive them anywhere. You drive them to the show, you drive them back, you shine them up.
0: Yep, pretty much.
2: Not my deal. Love cruise night, that's fine. That's not what I'm saying.
1: Mm-hmm.
2: Probably would want to get, a luxury vehicle. And I'm trying to think of the right one here. But... Yeah, that would be the way.
1: He's going to be shuttled
0: drive
1: around
0: himself.
1: All these
0: games.
2: Drive myself.
0: Yeah.
2: You see, you didn't throw in the chauffeur. That would be cool.
1: More room
0: Put
1: for
0: another
1: work
0: shrimp
1: equipment.
0: On the Bobby. Yeah, he's going to be
2: James,
0: hanging out the
2: back. Unload the equipment. Murphy, set up the equipment.
0: Then he's going to climb in the front to drive it through.
1: Right.
0: Climb in the back to look important.
1: Get some gray Poupon.
0: Yeah.
2: There you go.
0: I think that's a good choice.
2: If I made one, yeah. If I made a choice.
1: A limo.
0: I'm happy with your choice.
1: You're happy with the limo?
0: Solid.
1: Okay. All right, Doug, you're getting a limo.
0: Yeah.
2: No.
1: Guess you don't want a jet.
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7: Good morning. From the News Channel Nebraska Newsroom, I'm Brandon Shanahan. A Ravenna man is facing two counts for sexual assault of a child separated by more than 6 years. 36-year-old Michael Swanson is accused of allegedly sexually assaulting a child who was 8 years old in September of 2019 and doing so again to the same victim this February at the age of 14, according to court records. While the arrest warrant is sealed to protect the identity of the victim, the charges against Swanson are the third highest felonies available in the state of Nebraska. Because of a prior conviction in Buffalo County from 2017 for a sexual offense, making this a second offense committed by Swanson. He faces a minimum of 25 years for each count. Swanson's next court date is not listed at this time. A destination golf course in central Nebraska needs a little more time until they can accept regular arrivals. Nebraska Dunes held a ribbon-cutting ceremony last month, and while they have announced their presence taking over the property south of Kearney, they say they still need more time. A post on social media says the course is remaining closed to the public while they continue to bring it to the standard they are seeking to achieve. So far, they've already reseeded all the greens and tee boxes. They've also bought new equipment and redid the irrigation system. Now they need some heat to help the grass grow. The post says the ownership group wants the best possible playing experience for everyone, so they're waiting until it's ready. You can find more of today's news online at newschannelnebraska.com. From the NCN Newsroom, I'm Brandon Shanahan.
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9: Your Tri-Cities forecast.
1: Today, mostly cloudy, then gradually becoming sunny. Breezy with the high near 93. Tonight, a chance of showers and thunderstorms, mainly before 2 a.m. Partly cloudy, breezy with low around 67. Tomorrow, sunny with the high near 89. Right now, it's 67.
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1: You know, this is an opportunity for you to increase your own net wealth if you can guess how much we have inside our money vault, and it all starts tomorrow.
2: That's right. We'll be kicking off our tour tomorrow. We'll be headed to Elyria Gardens from 11 to 12. Mark your calendars for some other dates. On the 24th, we'll be down at up north, Kearney, Nebraska Camera from 11 to 12. In August, we'll be back to Nebraska Camera and back to Elyria Gardens. We're going to have some more dates we'll be adding. So be listening for the dates and times, all from 11 to 12. And we'll also have those events created on Facebook so you can click that you're interested in those. And then your Facebook will remind you as well. So plan your day around it tomorrow from 11 to 12. Get your three guesses in person and your one guess in on Facebook. Four guesses. Four opportunities to get your guests in as you see the money in the money vault.
1: There you have it. 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
0: Your Tri-Cities forecast.
2: Today, mostly cloudy, then gradually becoming sunny. Breezy with the high near 93. Tonight, a chance of showers and thunderstorms, mainly before 2 a.m. Partly cloudy, breezy with low around 67. Tomorrow, sunny with the high near 89. Right now, it's 67.
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0: 10 questions in 1 minute, and you're a $1,000 winner.
1: Hello, looking for Jerome.
2: You found him.
1: Jerome, it's Murphy and Tim over at The Vibe. How are you?
2: Doing good.
1: Good. Are you ready for today's challenge?
2: I completely forgot about it until the phone rang.
3: Oh, did you?
1: Well, surprise, surprise.
3: Are you able to play? Or?
2: Oh, heck yeah.
3: Okay,
1: good.
3: Good,
1: good,
3: good, good. Good.
1: We want to give you that chance. What's the closest we've come in previous attempts?
2: Nine.
1: Okay. That's still pretty good. But yeah. It's not 1,000, I understand. Yeah. You're like, oh, yeah, it sounds good on your end, but
2: yeah. You're
1: not answering questions. I understand. Jerome, let's get down to it. What color would you like me to use for you?
2: How about salmon?
3: Ooh, salmon. Let's see how close we are. Like a pinky orange, kind of.
2: Yeah, I was going to get a box of crayons and find a good funky color, but I never got it done.
1: Yeah, clearly you didn't do that. Okay, I'm going to go with pink. Okay, great.
3: Oh, dropped it.
1: It's pink salmon.
3: There we go.
1: That's close enough. I know that's a thing you can buy. Anyway, I'm going to have Tim explain what's about to happen. So, Tim?
3: All right, Jerome, I have 10 questions. You have 60 seconds. If I read a question and you don't know the answer right away, just say pass or skip, and I'll come back to it if there's time. And the time does start as soon as I start reading the first question, okay?
2: Okie doke.
1: All right, Tim. Anytime you're ready.
3: All right. Which fast food restaurant serves the Whopper?
2: Burger King.
3: What is the name of the dog in the Garfield comic strip?
2: Odie.
3: Boise is the capital of which state?
2: Idaho.
3: White Diamonds is a famous perfume from what actress?
2: Elizabeth Taylor.
3: Slippery When Wet is a famous album by which band?
2: Oh, skip for now.
3: True or false, stars can eat planets?
2: True.
3: Who was the original host of Who Wants to Be a Millionaire?
2: Regis Philbin.
3: Nearly all fossils are preserved in what type of rock?
2: Sandstone.
3: What is the last letter of the alphabet?
2: Z.
3: Spell the word victory.
2: V-I-C-T-O-R-Y.
3: Slippery When Wet is a famous album by which band?
2: I don't know this.
1: That's your minute right there. No, that's not the band. It was Bon Jovi.
2: Yes, it was.
1: And the rock is sedimentary rock for most fossils. So, good answer. Good guess on the sandstone. I would have guessed that one as well. Jerome, you know what this means, right?
2: Yeah, I know.
3: You did great. You should be proud of yourself. I know you're like so close. So close.
1: But the nice thing is that if you had won, we wouldn't be able to talk to you for a year. Now you can go sign up again. You can play another shot. You get more movie tickets.
2: Yeah. I just love how you guys think you feel so stupid.
1: Oh, no.
3: You did great. You shouldn't feel stupid at all.
1: Not at all. Not at all. So we'll try and make it a little bit better. You'll sign up again. We'll be happy to have you back.
0: 10 questions in 1 minute, and you're a $1,000 winner. Every weekday morning on the Murphy in the Morning Show with Tim.

0: It's all part of Tri-City's greatest hits, 98.9 The Vibe. Good morning. Thank you so much for joining us. Right now, time to check out what's happening in the world of Tim. It's called Timbits.
1: Yes, Timbits today. Have you ever opened up your fridge or your freezer and there's something in there that you were like, what the heck is this doing in there?
0: Have I? Yes.
1: I feel like most people have.
0: Yes.
1: There's been, like, whether you're putting away dishes or putting away dinner or whatever it is, and you put something in the wrong spot, you're like, who did this? And then you're, like, thinking about it, you're like, I could have done that. Like, I wasn't thinking, and I was listening to music or watching TV, having a conversation, and something gets put in the wrong spot, and it's like, just totally weird.
0: Laundry detergent has ended up in the fridge.
1: Oh, in the fridge?
0: Yes.
1: Really?
0: Yes.
1: Yeah. And you think, how long has this been here? What was I thinking?
0: Well, the milk was next to the washer, so that was the weird thing.
1: Well, that's too bad. That's money lost right there.
0: It really was.
1: Yeah. Well,
0: you mean loads of laundry I ruined with milk?
1: I think this lady in Southern California has this beat, all right?
0: Oh.
1: Southern California, she's in her 80s. She was cleaning out her garage, and she discovered 20 sticks of live dynamite inside an old freezer.
0: 20 sticks of dynamite?
1: Yes. She had no idea.
0: Wow.
1: That they were there.
0: Of course.
1: How long they'd been there, anything. So she called the police, and they did take it seriously. The bomb squad showed up. They evacuated nearby homes, and they worked safely to remove the explosives, okay? 20 sticks of dynamite, all right?
0: Do they look like they do in the cartoons?
1: That's what I'm picturing.
0: Me too.
1: I'm picturing Looney Tunes.
0: Yeah.
1: 100%.
0: Yeah. Do they look like that?
1: I don't even know if I want to see the actual picture.
0: All right, I'm going to look it up.
1: But it's going to ruin my childhood for me. But the woman told the authorities that the freezer had been in there for decades.
0: Oh.
1: She's assuming that they belong to her husband, but they can't ask him about it. He passed away in 2014.
0: Okay.
1: So they can't ask him. I would think they would be able to be like, well, what did your husband do for a living? Did he buy explosives to blow up mines? Did he was he involved in any of that?
0: Right.
1: So the dynamite didn't detonate and was taken to a secure location. However, officials say that if all 20 sticks had exploded, the blast could have potentially leveled the area and caused significant damage to the whole neighborhood. Oh my gosh, can you imagine this? You're reading this article in, you know, People magazine, you're hearing about it on the radio in central Nebraska, and you're like, wait a minute, what?
0: Right, exactly.
1: That was in Ruth's garage.
0: Yes.
1: You know?
0: Yeah.
1: So, she's saying she had no idea. She was just cleaning out her garage, which I'm thinking, she's 80 and she's just cleaning out her garage.
0: Right.
1: Gosh, she should come to my house and help me.
0: Wouldn't that be nice? Wouldn't that be nice?
1: Okay, 20 sticks of live dynamite, though. Did you find an image?
0: Yeah, it looks just like that, apparently.
1: He's just looking at cartoon graphics. It's fine.
0: Boris and Natasha. Moose and squirrel. Moose and squirrel. Yeah, that's
1: fine. That's what I want to picture. Is
0: me too.
1: Like you know, our childhood cartoons, sticks
0: and a
1: of dynamite.
0: Slow burn wick.
1: Yeah, exactly.
0: Enough time to run.
1: Yeah, plenty of time to drop it and run. Yeah, exactly.
0: They do in movies. They do make it look so simple, like road flares is what they usually make it look like.
1: Yeah. But so, don't feel bad about putting the laundry detergent in the fridge.
0: Yeah, just and the dynamite. That's the part that everyone's concerned
1: about. It could be worse.
0: About.
1: It could be worse. You could find 20 sticks of live dynamite inside an old freezer in your garage. All of a sudden, you have to be like, who was I married to?
0: Right, you're like going, what were they doing with all this dynamite?
1: Yeah, they're like, can we get some DNA testing done on anything your husband might have committed while he was alive?
0: Do you think they do an investigation at this point? They're like going, all right, who keeps dynamite in their freezer?
1: What this article is saying, that it's unclear what the husband was doing or if it even is related to him. I mean, if it was something else entirely. So they're saying there's no criminal investigation. I'm kind of surprised by that. I feel like it should be looked into.
0: Can anyone just buy? Can I go buy dynamite somewhere?
1: No, it's you have to have a license.
0: Oh.
1: Yeah.
0: Okay. Well, I have a license.
1: It's restricted to licensed professionals working in industries that may require it.
0: Well, that's what they said mining, when I bought my train horn, too.
1: Building demolitions, that kind of stuff. Might be a little bit longer of a, you know...
0: qualification process?
1: Yeah, the questionnaire you have to fill out to get approved for this.
0: Well, all right. Probably a good point.
1: Let's hope.
0: Yeah, exactly. Good gravy. Well, there you go. Check your freezers and refrigerators out in your outbuildings. You never know. You might have some... better fireworks this year than you realize.
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0: 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A child missing in the panhandle through the overnight hours has been located safely. Nebraska Dunes, after holding a ribbon-cutting ceremony last month, say they need a little more time until they can accept regular arrivals. 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
2: Your Tri-Cities forecast.
3: Today, mostly cloudy, then gradually becoming sunny. Breezy with a high near 93. Tonight, a chance of showers and thunderstorms, mainly before 2 a.m. Partly cloudy, breezy with low around 67. Tomorrow, sunny with a high near 89. Right now, it's 67.
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1: I feel good.

0: greatest hits, 98.9 The Vibe. Good morning. It's Murphy and Tim hanging out with you. Of course, the button brag is going on right now. Explain a little bit about what we're offering up.
1: Yes, what we're doing is asking you to brag a little bit about whatever the topic is. You can do that on Facebook, or you can text our studio line that gets you entered in. At the end of the show, we'll grab a couple winners and mail you buttons. So today we're asking, what household chore do you perform with the precision of an elite athlete? We want to know. So comment up on Facebook or text us your answer, and we're going to give away some buttons today. Different styles. We got 98.9 The Vibe ones with some different backgrounds. Yep. A couple of ones with Murphy and I on it. Just some morning show logo ones. We'll get them in the mail for you.
0: So you can text it or you can do it right there on Facebook as well.
1: That's right.
0: Select some winners at the end of the show.
1: A household chore. Do you have one that you feel like you're like really good at?
0: Well, one that I'm not good at, I can tell you that, is trying to reach the ceiling, trying to...
1: get that ceiling fan?
0: Get the ceiling fan. Look, okay. My ceilings are 30 feet tall.
1: Yeah, yeah.
0: I don't know how in the world I'm supposed to fix that or put in new light bulbs.
1: So brag a little bit about something you are good at home, chore-wise.
0: I'm really good at, like, sneaking up on any kind of bug. I am good at that.
1: Okay.
0: I'm like a fat ninja.
1: Oh.
0: I am really, really quiet when I have to be.
1: Ooh, okay. That's impressive.
0: Of course, I live alone, and I think I'm quiet all the time.
1: Right. Right.
0: I could be
1: You're
0: wrong.
1: An elite athlete.
0: That's right. What
1: That's
0: about
1: what
0: you?
1: You tell yourself. I have to go with vacuuming. I have to. I do it every single day.
0: Yes.
1: And the cat doesn't care about the vacuum. Like,
0: okay.
1: She'll lay there, and you just vacuum around her.
0: Oh.
1: She doesn't care. And same with my pug. He's not usually on the floor sleeping or anything.
0: Right.
1: But my big dog doesn't like the vacuum.
0: Oh, and they're cute.
1: Zeppelin, he doesn't like it. And it not for any good reason. Nothing's ever happened. So I'll be vacuuming the stairs and have to get like out of his way so he can escape the level I'm going down to. So I have to go with that. I do it every day. So a lot of training.
0: I understand.
1: A lot of training's gone into this.
0: Mm-hmm.
1: So
0: I understand. You know, on a day like today, sometimes we need to motivate some people to not only just submit to get a button from the button brag, but also to just continue on and make your day the most and the best possible day. And we do that today with the degree of dumb, our fine Valley Victorian for today's nominee. You consider yourself a fan of different sorts of instruments.
1: Yes, I have a harmonica. I've tried to learn the guitar.
0: Yes.
1: Yeah.
0: Yes. You've
1: there.
0: I was trying to think of something else to be flattering.
1: I own an alto sax if anybody wants to buy one.
0: Still no takers on that, huh? Wow. Well, you know, the ukulele, that is a peaceful kind of instrument. You imagine, like, the island life and just strumming the ukulele, right?
1: Right, yeah, absolutely. Yeah. Good vibes with the ukulele, yeah.
0: Apparently, it's also a weapon of rage.
1: Oh, wow, okay.
0: Yeah. Police in Northern California investigating a bizarre road rage incident. Road rage.
1: Yeah, I'm like, okay, ukulele, road rage.
0: You have my attention.
1: Okay.
0: This happened last week, ended with one person hitting another one with a ukulele over the head.
1: Wow.
0: Not a lot of details on what prompted the altercation, if the people involved knew each other beforehand, or if the ukulele was damaged. Those are the things we still don't know.
1: Okay, there's some unknowns.
0: Here's what we do know. The victim was driving when he noticed another driver following closely behind and honking. Both drivers pulled over, got out, started trading blows back and forth. One pulled out a ukulele and hit the other one over the head with it.
1: Imagine this scenario. This is happening to you.
0: How come I get stuck in traffic and never see this?
1: You look in your car to think, what could I hit this person with?
0: Crowbar.
1: And you grab your ukulele.
0: Empty bags of McDonald's. Give me the ukulele. Both drivers left the scene. It's unclear on who reported the incident, but the police say the case is being investigated as an assault with a deadly weapon.
1: Oh, wow, a deadly weapon.
0: I want to be on that jury.
1: I'm guessing it broke.
0: I want to be on that jury.
1: I'm guessing it broke. Oh, my gosh, me too, right? Sign us up.
0: I want to see that evidence.
1: Oh, wow.
0: There's got to be video of it somewhere.
1: I hope he's representing himself.
0: Oh, even better.
1: Yeah.
0: Yes! God, that is going to be a week off work we're going to love.
1: Yeah, like you said, how come you've never, like, witnessed one of these things? Like, somebody get pulled over right here on 25th and this just happens outside our window?
0: I would love to see somebody, like, absolutely get tased at a traffic stop.
1: Would you?
0: Oh, in a heartbeat. I would absolutely halt traffic just so I could finish watching it.
1: You bet.
0: Yeah. Do I seem the type?
1: Yeah, you do.
0: I do.
1: If there was a type for that, it would be you.
0: It's me. I want to capture that.
1: Yeah. Wow. A ukulele, though. Huh.
0: You got to be impressed the guy had one in the car.
1: Right.
0: Handy.
1: Right.
0: And so I'm just saying, that is why we're going to nominate this guy. Honestly, I'm more impressed than anything. So I don't know if he deserves the degree of dumb. But I'm impressed by his use of a ukulele.
1: Yeah.
0: That's quite
1: impressive. The person never saw it coming.
0: Yeah. Do you even report that later? Be like, well, he hit me over the head with a ukulele. Are you making this up?
1: I wish
0: I was.
1: You're too embarrassed.
0: Yeah. I would just go home. I'd never bring it up again.
1: Lick your wounds.
0: Hey, Jerry, didn't I see you on the side of the road the other day? Nope, wasn't me. Don't know what you're talking about. I would so
1: be embarrassed. Why do you have so many splinters in your head?
0: Yeah, right? Yeah. There's a shape of some sort of small guitar in your forehead. Shut up.
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5: Good morning. From the News Channel Nebraska Newsroom, I'm Brandon Shanahan. A Ravenna man is facing two counts for sexual assault of a child separated by more than 6 years. 36-year-old Michael Swanson is accused of allegedly sexually assaulting a child who was 8 years old in September of 2019, and doing so again to the same victim this February at the age of 14, according to court records. While the arrest warrant is sealed to protect the identity of the victim, the charges against Swanson are the third highest felonies available in the state of Nebraska, because of a prior conviction in Buffalo County from 2017 for a sexual offense, making this a second offense committed by Swanson. He faces a minimum of 25 years for each count. Swanson's next court date is not listed at this time. A destination golf course in central Nebraska needs a little more time until they can accept regular arrivals. Nebraska Dunes held a ribbon-cutting ceremony last month, and while they have announced their presence taking over the property south of Kearney, they say they still need more time. A post on social media says the course is remaining closed to the public while they continue to bring it to the standard they are seeking to achieve. So far, they've already reseeded all the greens and tee boxes. They've also bought new equipment and redid the irrigation system. Now they need some heat to help the grass grow. The post says the ownership group wants the best possible playing experience for everyone, so they're waiting until it's ready. You can find more of today's news online at newschannelnebraska.com. From the NCN Newsroom, I'm Brandon Shanahan.
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7: Your Tri-Cities forecast.
1: Today, mostly cloudy, then gradually becoming sunny. Breezy with the high near 93. Tonight, a chance of showers and thunderstorms, mainly before 2 a.m. Partly cloudy, breezy with low around 67. Tomorrow, sunny with the high near 89. Right now, it's 67.
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0: is your Tri-City Triple Play, where we like to go back and do a bit of a flashback of what would this week sound like with the number one, number two, and number three songs this week of a certain year. Well, that right there is your answer. Our Tri-City Triple Play. Steve Perry, Duran Duran, and Night Ranger. That would be the answers. That's going back to the year 1984.
1: A great triple play today.
0: I got to tell you, Sister Christian is possibly the second greatest drum performance in a car.
1: Right.
0: When you're driving around, everyone
1: Absolutely.
0: Does the drums right after Phil Collins in the air tonight.
1: Yes.
0: That one's first. This is second.
1: I do agree.
0: So that is what we're celebrating today with this Tri-City Triple Play. We'll have a brand new one for you tomorrow.
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6: Your Tri-Cities forecast.
1: Today, mostly cloudy, then gradually becoming sunny. Breezy with the high near 93. Tonight, a chance of showers and thunderstorms, mainly before 2 a.m. Partly cloudy, breezy with low around 67. Tomorrow, sunny with the high near 89. Right now, it's 67.
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0: It's Tri-City's Greatest Hits, 98.9 The Vibe. Good morning. Thank you so much for joining us. Rolling through this 8 o'clock hour. Overcast skies here in central Nebraska. That is going to be burning off to a very warm temperature today.
1: That's right. That's right. It got it pretty dark outside just now, but a little chance of rain. And then, yeah, we're hitting the 90s today, it sounds like.
0: A little steamy.
1: Mm-hmm.
0: A little steamy. I thought last night was a little warm as we were... I was attempting to play golf. I was attempting. Everyone else was accomplishing.
1: Oh, we had fun at the drop zone yesterday, didn't we?
0: Had a little office gathering yesterday afternoon. I have not been out there, and so that was really kind of a fun experience.
1: Yeah. We had a bay rented, got to play a couple games, hit a couple balls, have some good food and drinks. It was some good team building.
0: It really was. It was nice. Then also we got to see the talents and skills of, Doug, obviously.
1: Right. Quite the golfer.
0: And
1: Dave Greek, of course.
0: Dave Greek deserves the credit and the attention on not only his golf skills, but the man's in in light color pants. Mm-hmm. He's in a light blue shirt, and he's in a pink tie, and he's eating buffalo wings.
1: Yeah, spicy buffalo wings and playing golf. Very, very impressive.
0: Not a drop of sauce anywhere around that man.
1: No, and Peter with NCN as well.
0: Equally as intelligent.
1: Quiet kind of guy coming in to play some golf and just absolutely killing it. Winning the first game, I believe.
0: Yes, he did.
1: Just surprising us all with his golf skills.
0: Boy, no one's more impressed than I am out of everyone's skill and ability.
1: You had fun. You had fun.
0: That's the important part.
1: That is, yeah.
0: And I think...
1: I was proud of you for getting out there.
0: Oh, it was a good time. And the wait staff was fantastic. She was... Yeah. That started off with this. Although I thought it was very interesting that she carded all of us.
1: Yep.
0: Even good though you her. Only had a nice tea.
1: Yeah, I did.
0: And then you insisted every time that you had a refill that she card you again. I thought that was interesting.
1: She couldn't tell how old I was.
0: It was
1: complicated, mm-hmm, but mm-hmm. Yeah, I had to prove. Yeah.
0: Over
1: I'm
0: and
1: good.
0: Over and over again. Yeah. Anyway, I guess that's flattering. But once again, the drop zone in Kearney was a great time.
1: Yes. Love it out there.
0: I think that will be a destination in the future. Hopefully we can do that, something around Christmas. Let's do a Christmas game down there.
1: They have heaters.
0: Perfect. I'm
1: Let's
0: in.
1: Let's do it.
0: I'm in.
2: Team progress looks decent, but the conditions a little less than likable. You're listening to the American Ag Network. Good morning. I'm Susan Littlefield. So crop progress yesterday showed corn planting 97% complete, emergence 85%. That's about on pace. Soybeans ahead of schedule at 92%. Spring wheat planting is 98% complete, while winter wheat harvest is well ahead of last year's pace at 11%. Crop conditions came in slightly below expectations. Corn 67% good to excellent, soybeans at 65%, while spring wheat was better than expected, 52% good to excellent. Winter wheat lost another point from last week, and it's just 25% good to excellent.

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1: July corn 4.5 higher at the open, 4.23 1/4. December 4.49 3/4, up 3 3/4. July beans 11.12 3/4, down 3. And November 11.33, down 2.5. Soybean meal for July 304.40, up 170. Oil for July 74.67, up 11. Chicago wheat July 5.92, that's up 8 3/4. September also 8 3/4 higher, 6.04 1/2. The 8 3/4 theme continues into Kansas City's July. It's at 6.38 1/2. September sits 6.47 3/4, up 8. Minneapolis, 6.22 1/4, 2 higher. The September contract, 6.48, that market is up 3. Live cattle for June, 246.35, drops 17. August, 236.70, down 2. August feeders up 40, 351.10. September, 347.75, up 30. June lean hogs, 93.90, down 12. That's a look to the numbers. 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
2: Good morning. From the News Channel Nebraska Newsroom, I'm Brandon Shanahan. These are today's headlines. Kearney Regional Medical Center breaks ground on their Oak Park campus. A Ravenna man is facing 2 counts of sexual assault of a child separated by more than 6 years. The previously unofficial election results of May's primary election throughout the state have now been certified. A child missing in the panhandle through the overnight hours has been located safely. Nebraska Dunes, after holding a ribbon-cutting ceremony last month, say they need a little more time until they can accept regular arrivals. Those are today's headlines. You can find more of today's news online at newschannelnebraska.com. From the NCN Newsroom, I'm Brandon Shanahan.
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1: Let's do the time warp again and test your memory of great moments in history.
0: It's time for the time warp.
2: That's right. I'm holding up one of the brand new, fresh off the press, screen printed shirts from Sailor Screen Printing. A really pretty yellow shirt.
0: It is nice.
2: As we're hoping for the sun to come out.
0: Yes.
2: We appreciate everything they do for us.
0: That's prize number one.
2: That's right. You got to get both questions right to get both the prizes. Second prize, 15 Nebraska Lottery scratch-off tickets up for grabs. Could be big money right here.
0: Freshly minted, unscratched tickets, unless you request, and Tim's happy to oblige.
2: Absolutely.
0: Make somebody a winner if they get both of our questions right today for the Time Warp. Are you ready for question number one?
2: Yes, let's do it.
0: Oh, I'm so excited. This one's involving a movie that was released this week. But I always love the little trivia pieces of the path not taken when it comes to movies.
2: Yeah.
0: Who was offered this role, and how would that have been received? What would have that been the impact if that person had done the movie instead?
2: I agree. You and I have talked about this a lot.
0: Yes.
2: And usually we're like, no. That would have changed it entirely.
0: I was absolutely amazed that when Shrek was being produced, the first one, it was going to be Chris Farley voicing
2: it. That's right.
0: He had voiced 90% of the movie already before he died.
2: Yeah.
0: And then he passed, and what are they going to do? So they got Mike Myers doing it, and you're like, I can't imagine anybody else doing better than Mike Myers.
2: I know, right?
0: Would not have been the same movie at all.
2: Classic Shrek ogre.
0: Yes.
2: Yeah.
0: Yes.
2: Yeah.
0: So that being said, here's my question. Marie Osmond was actually offered this lead role in this movie, but she didn't like the fact that the girl had to turn into a bad girl to get a guy. What was the movie?
2: Classic movie.
0: Great movie.
2: You know it, give us a call. 308-270-0989.
0: Once again, Marie Osmond was actually offered the lead role in this movie, but she didn't take it because she said she didn't like the fact that the girl had to turn into a bad girl to get the guy. What was the movie? If you know it, you could be halfway through the journey of winning today. And that number to call again.
2: Yes, 308-270-0989.
0: Good luck.
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0: let's do the time warp again and test your memory of great moments in history.
1: We're playing the time warp. What are you doing? Hopefully you're playing along with us. How cool would that be, huh? We need to know if you know the answer to our questions today. So let me give you the question number one, shall we? Let's see. Marie Osmond was actually offered the lead role in this movie, but she didn't like it because she didn't like the fact that the girl had to turn bad to get the guy. What is the movie that we are talking about? If you get it, you're halfway through the journey. Let's go to the phone line, shall we? Morning, The Vibe. What is your name?
2: Hey, good morning. It's Brian.
1: All right, Brian, do you know the answer?
2: Is it Grease?
1: It is Grease. Yes, nicely done. Are you a fan of Grease?
2: Well, you know, I kind of grew up on it, and I'm an Olivia Newton-John fan.
1: All right.
3: Okay.
1: Well, question number two has nothing to do with that.
3: We just asked you that to completely throw you.
1: Yes. I know you're a hopeful, but not happening on this show. No, not what you expect. All right. Do you know what Cameo is?
2: Yes.
1: The website where you can get celebrities to do personalized messages?
2: Yes.
1: So my question is, what actress from Grease, and I will either take the character name or her real name. If you know her real name, I'll be very impressed. But I will take her character name. What actress from Grease is charging $110 for her Cameo video?
2: Let's go with Rizzo.
1: It is not Rizzo. Good guess. Stalker Channing. I think Stalker Channing could ask for more than $110.
2: Okay.
1: She's got, I think she has, by the way, she's not on it. I looked. But because I thought that would be the easy one. But no, it is not Stalker Channing. Nope. Try again, my friend.
3: Try again.
1: Good morning, The Vibe. What is your name?
4: This is Rich.
1: Hi, Rich. Do you know the answer?
4: I believe it was Grease.
1: It was Grease. Yes. Are you a fan of the movie?
4: I love that movie.
1: Oh, good. This might actually be easy for you then. Do you know what Cameo is? It's okay. That's not part. I mean, it is part of the question. You do know what that is?
4: Yeah. I believe so.
1: Yes.
4: Yeah.
1: Celebrities will do a personalized video for you. What actress from Grease, and I'll take her character name or real name, but what actress from Grease is charging $110 for a personalized Cameo video?
4: Today?
1: Yes, you could go and do it right now.
4: Oh, geez.
1: You can use a character name. Rizzo's a very popular guest, but not it.
3: Try again.
1: All right. So we're stumbling on that one question about Cameo. You use Cameo.
3: Yeah, I did for my daughter's birthday a couple years ago.
1: And how cool was that?
3: Huh? It was so cool. Carl from The Walking Dead.
1: Yes.
3: Mm-hmm. Very cool.
1: So that is what our second question is including. We are asking you, now that we know we're talking about Grease, what actress from Grease is charging $110 for a Cameo video? She'll do a personalized video for you, but you have to tell us which one. You can use her character name or her real name, whatever the case may be. But we know it's not Rizzo. It is not Stalker Channing. So now you got to narrow it down a little bit more. If you know that answer, you could win it all right now. That number to call.
3: Yes, 308-270-0989.
1: Good luck.

0: let's do the time warp again and test your memory of great moments in history.
1: It's the time warp, a chance for you to look your best with Sailor Screen Printing, giving you a brand new morning show shirt. How cool is that going to be, huh?
2: Going to look good in it.
1: And then, of course, on top of that, if you get question number two right, that's 15 Nebraska Lottery scratch-off tickets all to you. But you have to know the answer to both of our questions to be our winner. Our question today, we now know what movie we're talking about, but the second question seems to be a little bit of a stumper. We're asking, what actress from Greece is charging $110 for a video cameo, personalized video from this celebrity? I use air quotes. $110. If you know that answer, we'll accept the character name, by the way. If you would have that answer, we will make you our winner today. Let's go to the phone line and see if we can figure it out. Good morning, The Vibe. What is your name?
3: Darren.
1: All right, Darren, do you know the answer to our first question? What movie are we talking about?
3: Grease,
1: that is it. Nicely done. Now, the second question is, it's asking about the cameo video. What actress from Grease is charging $110 for a cameo video?
3: I'm going to guess Frenchie.
1: Frenchie!
2: There you go.
4: Hi, Jeff. Hi.
1: This is
4: Katie
1: it.
4: Katie Kahn. Old Frenchie. Oh, Michael told me that it's your birthday.
1: I'm sorry, but who goes, you know what I want? I want Frenchie to do a video for me.
2: I love it.
1: I think it's so obscure, but $110?
2: I think it's a little obscure, but she seems so sincere. It seems very personal.
1: Yes, it is.
3: I'm not sure if I'd give 10 bucks for it, let alone 110.
1: I am the same way. I'm like, pick somebody more mainstream.
2: All right, Darren, who would you pick?
1: That's a good question.
3: No, I don't know. I have no idea. I don't care.
1: By the way, I actually looked to see if she'll do the whole brush.
2: Right.
1: If she would do that on a video, I might spend the $110.
2: That'd be cool.
1: But she doesn't.
2: She won't do that?
1: She doesn't own the rights to it, so she can't.
2: Oh, okay.
1: So
2: all
1: she'll
2: right.
1: do the whole voice, but she won't. You won't do it. So I looked into it. Yes, it is Frenchie. Nicely done. Hang on the line with us. Yeah, that is. Now, you did this for your daughter for, her 13th birthday or something?
2: Yeah, I don't remember if it was her 13th.
1: I think it was our
2: 14th.
1: First year together, so yeah.
2: We had Carl from The Walking Dead do
1: a
2: birthday conversation for her. And you give him a couple details of things she's into. And it was really cool. She loved it. She loved it. And it was about $100.
1: Okay. They get to set their own prices. They get to choose whatever they want to charge.
2: Right. And, it's like a couple minutes long.
1: Yeah.
2: And you can save it and share it and do what you want with it. It was really cool.
1: Well, I gotta tell you, when I found this one, I mean, she is.
4: Hi, Jeff. Hi, it's Dee Dee Kahn. Old Frenchie. Oh, Michael told me that it's your birthday.
1: I just think that's so
2: She
1: funny.
2: Sounds so sweet.
1: Yes.
2: Yeah, she does, I think.
1: By the way, they give you
2: very
1: samples
2: cool.
1: of other videos that they've sent out. And by the way, she uses the exact same wording every single video.
2: Oh, does she?
1: Video.
2: Oh, that's disappointing. Then that changes the whole thing for me.
1: Go and watch. And whether it's an anniversary or a birthday or whatever, she uses the exact same wording, just changes out the name.
2: Oh, okay. That ruins it for me.
1: Sorry about
2: that. That's too bad.
1: $110. We'll do it for free, won't we?
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0: Good morning. From the News Channel Nebraska Newsroom, I'm Brandon Shanahan. A Ravenna man is facing two counts for sexual assault of a child separated by more than 6 years. 36-year-old Michael Swanson is accused of allegedly sexually assaulting a child who was 8 years old in September of 2019 and doing so again to the same victim this February at the age of 14, according to court records. While the arrest warrant is sealed to protect the identity of the victim, the charges against Swanson are the third highest felonies available in the state of Nebraska. Because of a prior conviction in Buffalo County from 2017 for a sexual offense, making this a second offense committed by Swanson, he faces a minimum of 25 years for each count. Swanson's next court date is not listed at this time. A destination golf course in central Nebraska needs a little more time until they can accept regular arrivals. Nebraska Dunes held a ribbon-cutting ceremony last month, and while they have announced their presence taking over the property south of Kearney, they say they still need more time. A post on social media says the course is remaining closed to the public while they continue to bring it to the standard they are seeking to achieve. So far, they've already reseeded all the greens and tee boxes. They've also bought new equipment and redid the irrigation system. Now they need some heat to help the grass grow. The post says the ownership group wants the best possible playing experience for everyone, so they're waiting until it's ready. You can find more of today's news online at newschannelnebraska.com. From the NCN Newsroom, I'm Brandon Shanahan.
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2: Your Tri-Cities forecast.
3: Today, mostly cloudy, then gradually becoming sunny. Breezy with the high near 93. Tonight, a chance of showers and thunderstorms, mainly before 2 a.m. Partly cloudy, breezy with low around 67. Tomorrow, sunny with the high near 89. Right now, it's 67.
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0: It's quite appropriate, isn't it? Take the money and run. That starts tomorrow. Well,
1: that's
0: you're not
1: right.
0: going to be able to run anywhere, but it's going to be a heavy
1: it's
0: vault.
1: It's too heavy to run with.
0: You're not going to be able to trust us. You can't run
1: us.
0: Anywhere. Yeah. So the money belt, we'll kick that off again tomorrow. We'll be on location from 11 until noon at Elyria Gardens.
1: Yes, I can't wait to get three guesses in person if you stop by and see us. And then we'll do a Facebook video while we're there, and you can get a guess in on Facebook throughout the end of the day.
0: Yes.
1: So four guesses total for the money vault tomorrow.
0: Kicks off. So right now, let's check and see what people were talking about with the great debate.
1: All right. We've been talking about the keys to any vehicle in the world are sitting right in front of you.
0: Yes.
1: Which ones are you taking? That's the question of the day. Let's head to Facebook and see what people are saying. Brian says the mystery machine.
0: Ooh, from Scooby-Doo. I like that.
1: Billy says a 2026 Pacifica Select. She says,
0: wow.
1: I'm old and I have to have something I can get in and out of.
0: That makes perfect sense.
1: I love
0: sense.
1: It. It's so honest. Carrie says the Volkswagen van so she can go back to her hippie days. I don't know if she wants the new one or the old one, but hey,
0: both of them are cool.
1: It's a win-win. And Janice says the same thing. She says the new one. And I have to tell you, somebody in my area, my side of town, has one of the new ones. It's so cute.
0: Yeah.
1: It is so cute. I'm with these two, I think. I mean, you can't even frown in a vehicle like that.
0: No,
1: I
0: it
1: just
0: is a very
1: think
0: cute
1: it
0: vehicle.
1: Just comes with its own vibe.
0: Yes.
1: And it's good. So I love that. Let's see. We got Jonathan says a Mustang Fastback. Grace says a Mercedes Coupe. Judy says a new black Corvette or a 70-ish Camaro.
0: Okay.
1: Mike says a Learjet. Stephanie says a Batmobile. Barbara says a luxurious RV to travel and live in. Judy says a 55 Chevy. Sarah says a new Class A motorhome.
0: Okay.
1: Lisa says I've always wanted a Jeep Wrangler. She wants it in a unique color. That would be even better. So many good answers. Randy says a helicopter. Phyllis is a Buick SUV. I love... You get to see a little bit of people's personality with this.
0: It's yes,
1: like
0: true.
1: You want a classic car. You want a new fast car. You want something that, you know, you can haul some stuff in, haul groceries in, a nice SUV.
0: We did get a call in this morning. What was it that you wanted?
2: I want a black 1979 Z28 Camaro with T-tops.
0: What size tires on that? I mean, if you're going to be that exact.
1: Right?
0: I'm just saying.
2: I'll have to research that.
0: All right. Well, I'm just curious.
2: And I was going to say Keystone Classic rims, but I'm not sure how good they'd look on the Camaro, so I'd have to play around with that, too.
0: Yeah.
1: Okay. All right.
0: Make sure you get those fine line details. Otherwise, you're just going to get frumpy, like, white wall tires.
1: I love white wall tires. They're so cool.
0: Not on that car.
1: Not on that car.
0: Not on that car.
1: Okay.
0: Not going to work out very well. You can let us know what your answer is. We'll have a brand new topic for you tomorrow morning, right around 6:30. By the way, we'll be announcing our button winners coming up here momentarily
1: yes.
0: as well
1: yes.
0: as we wrap up the show here on The Vibe.
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0: was previously mentioned that this was quite possibly the best car drum solo song in the history of radio, followed by Sister Christian.
1: Playing them both this morning.
0: I know, right? About an hour apart from each other, just felt like it needed to be completed this morning, so I'm glad we could share that with you all.
1: I'm wondering if you did that on purpose, though, with the drum solo in the car, with the instrument used as a weapon in the car.
0: Okay, it was the ukulele, which was our degree of dumb this morning as well.
1: Thank goodness it's not drumsticks.
0: That's true. That could have done a lot more damage.
1: It could have been even worse, I think, with that.
0: It's very true. Very true.
1: All right, let's touch on the button brag quick before we finish up. We've been asking, what household chore do you perform with the precision of an elite athlete? We're going to mail some buttons out. D says making cookies.
0: I'm interested in more athletes that do that.
1: I know, exactly. I'm like, yes,
0: is
1: please.
0: That an Olympic sport?
1: Yes.
0: I would watch that competition.
1: D, we're happy with this answer.
0: Yeah. Are the
1: cookies Mary done? Says washing dishes by hand. One, I'm wondering, does she still do this?
0: And two.
1: And maybe she prefers that method because some people do.
0: Yeah, that's
1: some
0: true.
1: People do.
0: Weren't we just talking about that earlier this week with the boss and being like, look, I don't care where I live if it doesn't have a dishwasher.
1: Right. Yeah, we need a dishwasher.
0: Yeah, we did talk about that.
1: Yeah,
0: didn't
1: we did. So I love that answer for Mary. And then Sarah, she says floors, toilets, and windows. So she's like triathlon.
0: When are you available? I'll give you a key to the house, whatever you like.
1: Hey, be careful because Lisa is on here still asking for our addresses because she wants to earn her gold medal. Look, by cleaning our houses.
0: I told Tim that I did a partial deep clean. I did it on the main floor.
1: Mm-hmm.
0: Yeah, that's, of course, where the pug spends most of the time.
1: Right,
0: it's
1: right.
0: Probably the worst of the entire house. You don't realize how much filth you live in until you move a piece of furniture.
1: Right.
0: Oh, my God. Can I tell you what's really funny is?
1: Did you find a return air vent?
0: Yeah, right? My Lord, when did I shear a sheep in here?
1: Yeah, exactly.
0: That's what it looks like. But I got to tell you, what's funny is that not only am I disgusted by what the carpet looks like when we've been on the floor playing and all the pug hair and all that,
1: mm-hmm.
0: How fresh the carpet looks underneath the couch because nothing's touched it.
1: Well, you need to move your furniture, yeah.
0: A little bit more often. I just feel so gross. I cleaned and then I went and I'm like going, okay, time to clean myself because it was just so.
1: Right.
0: So gross. So gross.
1: It happens. It's okay. Does.
0: All right, so that's going to do it for us today. I want to thank all of you for participating with the great debate today. Of course, the button brag as well. Our winner today for Time Warp as well.
1: Yes, Daryl. Or Darren.
0: Darren. You got the right answer. We were talking about Greece today and Frenchie being able to hire her to do a cameo video for you.
1: Yes.
0: So obscure.
1: He really wasn't impressed.
0: No. No. But we'll kickstart another edition tomorrow. We'll be doing another topic for our great debate. Wednesday will give you a chance to win with Wheel of Winning.
1: Yes, excellent.
0: We'll spin that wheel and then play the game
1: great.
0: In the 9 o'clock hour. And then, of course, we're going to remind you on joining us to kick off the Vibe Money Vault with Elyria Gardens. We're going to be out there from 11 until noon. It'll be your first chance to see the vault. See how full it is. You can walk around it. You'll get three guesses if you join us out there. Everyone gets one guess if you do just straight from Facebook.
1: That's but right. We'll do a video. You can comment on that all day tomorrow.
0: It kicks off tomorrow. Hard
1: so
0: to believe.
1: Excited. By the end of the summer, somebody will win all the cash and coin in the money vault.
0: So keep track and make sure you join us every single opportunity. We'll be back tomorrow morning, 6 a.m., if that works for you.
1: That works for me.
0: Perfect. We'll see you then.
1: See you then.
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3: Here's a look at today, June 9th in rock history.
4: Yeah, he was blinded by the light.
3: Today in 1972, after several years playing the New Jersey bar scene, Bruce Springsteen signs with Columbia Records. He would release his debut album, Greetings from Asbury Park, the following January. On this day in 2017, Gene Simmons of Kiss files a trademark application for the devil horns hand gesture, which he claims he invented. According to Simmons, he invented the gesture when he used it at a concert in 1974.
5: You haven't felt like this, my dear. since I can't remember when.
3: And today marks the birth anniversary of rock and roll pioneer Les Paul. Born in 1915, Les invented two things pivotal to rock and roll: the solid body electric guitar and multi-track recording. And that's a look at today, June 9th in rock history.
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3: 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From the News Channel Nebraska Newsroom, I'm Brandon Shanahan. These are today's headlines. Kearney Regional Medical Center breaks ground on their Oak Park campus. A Ravenna man is facing two counts of sexual assault of a child separated by more than 6 years. The previously unofficial election results of May's primary election throughout the state have now been certified. A child missing in the panhandle through the overnight hours has been located safely. Nebraska Dunes, after holding a ribbon-cutting ceremony last month, say they need a little more time until they can accept regular arrivals. Those are today's headlines. You can find more of today's news online at newschannelnebraska.com. From the NCN Newsroom, I'm Brandon Shanahan.
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0: Ladies and gentlemen, mesdames and messieurs, Domund on Herren, I am proud to present this midday experience on this Tuesday morning. I am Murphy. I shall be your tour guide for the next couple of hours, keeping you company as you continue your workday. 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One, a story we didn't get to on the show this morning. Two, a chance that you could win some serious money with the Vibe Money Vault starting tomorrow. Details coming. And of course, providing you with the Tri-Cities greatest hits. Those are my three goals for today. We'll try and even do better than that, but I don't want to overcommit. It's all happening right here with the Midday Experience on the Vibe 98.9.
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10: Hello?
11: Well, I'm hoping this is Lori Hackey.
12: Yeah, Lori, is it you?
10: Yes!
9: Yay!
10: Woo! Thank you!
9: Oh, Lori, you're the vacation winner for the Vibe 2026. Congratulations!
10: That is awesome. Oh my gosh, I appreciate it so much.
11: So we take it you were listening.
10: Yes.
11: Okay.
10: I just ran upstairs to tell my husband that I was the winner.
9: Oh, how exciting.
11: Do you have any idea what you're going to do for the vacation?
10: We do have an idea, yes. My husband just retired. He's been a teacher and coach for 39 years.
11: Oh, wow.
10: 37 years.
9: He's correcting her.
10: So we can never go anywhere in the fall because he's got football.
11: Sure.
10: So we're going to plan a trip. They texted every day, and I tried the phone, and then I came to Midway Wednesday.
11: Did you only come to Midway the one visit?
10: Yes.
11: Oh, my gosh.
10: We live in Gothenburg, so.
11: Oh.
9: Drove from Gothenburg here to Kearney. Yeah. Well, I would say it paid off, Lori.
11: Yeah.
10: It did.
11: Absolutely. Oh. Well, congratulations. We're so excited for you. You get to pick the destination. Sounds like you've already got your heart set on a place, and we are so happy to be a part of that. So congratulations once again.
10: Thank you.
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13: Here's your Tri-Cities weather forecast. Partly cloudy today with a high of 94. Winds out of the south, 10 to 20 miles per hour. Partly cloudy again tonight.
14: Slight chance of thunderstorms.
13: Lows level off around 67. Sunshine expected tomorrow. High temperatures reach up to 90. Mainly clear Thursday with a high of 80. 87 Friday. From the Weatherology Weather Center, I'm meteorologist Jennifer Wojcicki. Right now, 68.
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0: today's random fact is it's a little strange, but it,
1: I would have it no other way.
0: Okay, good. Turtles can breathe through their rear end. This process is known as cloacal respiration, okay? This is part of the hibernating and then being in the really cold water. Sure. And basically, you know, hibernating, like just shutting everything down to the bare minimum.
1: Okay? I did that on Friday.
0: You use cloacal respiration?
1: No, I
0: That's
1: use it
0: interesting.
1: I use it to exhale, but I never actually am breathing in.
0: You do? Okay. Well, turtles do both.
1: That's quite impressive.
0: I'm going to leave the other stuff you said. I'm going to leave that alone.
1: Good Lord, this turtle needs a breath mint. Why is it breathing out of that end? Didn't expect any of that this morning?
0: I should have known. I mean, I knew it was a strange one. I knew you would take it and do something stranger with it.
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0: Good morning. From the News Channel Nebraska Newsroom, I'm Brandon Shanahan. A Ravenna man is facing two counts for sexual assault of a child separated by more than 6 years. 36-year-old Michael Swanson is accused of allegedly sexually assaulting a child who was 8 years old in September of 2019, and doing so again to the same victim this February at the age of 14, according to court records. While the arrest warrant is sealed to protect the identity of the victim, the charges against Swanson are the third highest felonies available in the state of Nebraska because of a prior conviction in Buffalo County from 2017 for a sexual offense, making this a second offense committed by Swanson. He faces a minimum of 25 years for each count. Swanson's next court date is not listed at this time. A destination golf course in central Nebraska needs a little more time until they can accept regular arrivals. Nebraska Dunes held a ribbon-cutting ceremony last month, and while they have announced their presence taking over the property south of Kearney, they say they still need more time. A post on social media says the course is remaining closed to the public while they continue to bring it to the standard they are seeking to achieve. So far, they've already reseeded all the greens and tee boxes. They've also bought new equipment and redid the irrigation system. Now they need some heat to help the grass grow. The post says the ownership group wants the best possible playing experience for everyone, so they're waiting until it's ready. You can find more of today's news online at newschannelnebraska.com. From the NCN Newsroom, I'm Brandon Shanahan.
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3: A couple of fronts and systems will continue to produce widespread showers and thunderstorms across the plains, prairies, and the Midwest. Good morning. 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I'm Susan Littlefield as we take a look to the ag weather. First off, in the northern plains, a region will be the target for multiple additional fronts and systems moving through the next 2 weeks or so. A recent incoming rain will help the rich soil moisture and ease the drought. Temperatures will be falling below normal by later this week and likely maintaining the position through much of next week. That'll keep stress low, but the growth on the slow side. In the central southern plains, multiple systems are set to move through this week with potential areas of showers and thunderstorms, especially for Nebraska and Kansas. Though there's some of the showers around the weekend, the potential for a lot of heavy rain in the primary wheat growing areas is somewhat low until the weekend, which may give a few good days for field work. Temperatures will be hot a few days this week, but will decrease late in the week and will actually be below normal starting on Sunday, which will be more likely the next week as well. As we look to the Midwest, a front dragged across the eastern half of the region. Now, they talk about this front will have a tendency to be slow progressing eastward in the front half, and that'll continue with some scattered showers over much of the region. A front set pushes through tomorrow through Friday, and disturbances that'll follow over the weekend and again next week should keep the region busy with precipitation chances. 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
3: 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December 449.5 up 3.5. July beans 1116.5 up 3/4. November 1135.25 down 1/4. Live cattle for June 245.90 down 62. August 236.35 down 37. August feeders 351.97 up 127. September 348.60 up 115. June lean hogs 94 even, that is down 2. 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
1: Well, less than 24 hours from right now, I'm talking about kicking off the Money Vault Giveaway, where you can win all the cash you see inside our vault. And we're letting you play the ultimate guessing game. It's going to be a chance for you to come by and see us at Elyria Gardens. It's happening tomorrow from 11 until noon. During that time frame, we'll be issuing a Facebook Live video where you can submit your guess if you're not able to join us at Elyria Gardens. You get one guess on that Facebook video. Tell us how much you think is in there. You're entered, okay? Nice and easy. But if you'd like to bonus your chances of winning by guessing three different amounts, you can do that when you join us at Elyria Gardens tomorrow from 11 until noon with the Vibe Money Vault. You know, of course, this is your opportunity for the next couple of weeks, months. We'll give you a couple of different options on where you can find us. Not necessarily just going to be with our fantastic sponsors, but also with Cruise Night and random events that we are planning on coming up with here in the next couple of weeks. So many opportunities, and of course, take advantage of every single one of them, because if you win the closest amount, if your guess is close to the actual number inside, you win it all.
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11: Here's your Tri-Cities weather forecast. partly cloudy today with a high of 94. Winds out of the south, 10 to 20 miles per hour. Partly cloudy again tonight.
8: Slight chance of thunderstorms.
11: Lows level off around 67. Sunshine expected tomorrow. High temperatures reach up to 90. Mainly clear Thursday with a high of 80. 87 Friday. From the Weatherology Weather Center, I'm meteorologist Jennifer Wojcicki. Right now, 68.
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0: Okay, the story that I wasn't able to get to this morning, I find this, I don't know, interesting, depressing, however you want to. But if you're looking to freshen up a room with a new color of paint, you're not going to pick something that reminds you of, oh, I don't know, green snot, some sort of sinus infection you had. No. Sherwin-Williams just named its loneliest color. They are calling it that because it just sits on the shelf, rarely purchased and used. Officially, the color is called Offbeat Green, and it looks like broccoli or asparagus soup. It's even less appealing than what you're picturing in your head, I assure you. Sherwin-Williams describes it as, quote, a vivid citric lime green that reflects a glowing desire for individuality. That's a pitch, man, right there. How do you present something nasty and try and put a spin on that for people to buy it? Nicely done, Sherwin-Williams. A vivid citric lime green that reflects a glowing desire for individuality. Interesting. For what it's worth, they're trying to raise its profile by working with LeBron James Foundation. 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Of course, you still have to choose that color of green to live with. More of the Tri-Cities Greatest Hits coming up.
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9: Here's your Tri-Cities weather forecast. Partly cloudy today with a high of 94. Winds out of the south, 10 to 20 miles per hour. Partly cloudy again tonight. Slight chance of thunderstorms. Lows level off around 67. Sunshine expected tomorrow. High temperatures reach up to 90. Mainly clear Thursday with a high of 80. 87 Friday. From the Weatherology Weather Center, I'm meteorologist Jennifer Wojcicki. Right now, 72.
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0: Welcome. Murphy in the Mornings with Tim.
1: Do you have an unusual quirk?
2: Okay, so you want something stupid. The actual top of the toilet seat I always try to put down. Okay. Not the sit or stand, but the actual. So I don't know. You wanted something stupid,
1: you know,
2: so there's something stupid.
3: Now, do you do that before you pee, or that?
2: Weirdo.
3: That would be weird.
2: That's why we don't use the same company restroom. I mean, I prefer outside, but you
3: sure,
2: know.
3: Sure, no, I've noticed. We've been meaning to talk to you about that.
2: That's why.
3: Why is it on my car?
2: Snow spart over there. So.
3: I just want to point out one while you're here, Doug. The way you eat popcorn.
1: No. Oh.
2: Is it one of those one piece at a time things?
3: One piece at a time.
2: Oh no.
3: That's what Dahmer did. That's how he got.
2: Whoa.
3: One piece of popcorn at a time. They all looked at him like, oh, that boy ain't right.
1: I do that.
3: Yeah, see? Now, let's go check our freezers for some bad meat.
2: Wow.
3: What does that smell?
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0: 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I love it. 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
2: Our mom is the nicest, most kind-hearted person you'll meet. 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
3: In the beginning, this was mostly my dad's dream. 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
8: 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From the News Channel Nebraska Newsroom, I'm Brandon Shanahan. These are today's headlines. Kearney Regional Medical Center breaks ground on their Oak Park campus. A Ravenna man is facing two counts of sexual assault of a child separated by more than 6 years. The previously unofficial election results of May's primary election throughout the state have now been certified. A child missing in the panhandle through the overnight hours has been located safely. Nebraska Dunes, after holding a ribbon-cutting ceremony last month, say they need a little more time until they can accept regular arrivals. Those are today's headlines. You can find more of today's news online at newschannelnebraska.com. From the NCN Newsroom, I'm Brandon Shanahan.
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0: Already ready to wrap things up here for this Tuesday. I will be back with Tim in this very studio tomorrow morning, it being Wednesday and all. We're very excited about kicking off the Vibe Money Vault giveaway. And tomorrow will be your first chance to get your guesses entered. Stop by and join us at Elyria Gardens from 11 until noon. That gets you three guesses. Or just follow us on Facebook when you see that video. You get one guess as the way you think is in that Vibe Money Vault. More details coming up as well. We'll be passing things off here momentarily. John Hart's going to get you company for the rest of your afternoon on your drive home as well. It's all found right here with the Vibe 98.9.
1: For the sports update on 98.9 The Vibe, I'm Doug Duda. Game 4 of the Stanley Cup Finals tonight in Las Vegas. The Golden Knights are up 2-1 on Carolina, and the New York Knicks are now up 2-1 on San Antonio after the Spurs went to Madison Square Garden and picked up a 115-111 victory last night. The Knicks will host Game 4 tomorrow night on ESPN Tri-Cities. UNK head women's basketball coach Drew Johnson has signed a contract extension that will keep him in charge of the Loper program through the end of the 28-29 season. In the past three seasons, he's gone 54-36, a 60% win percentage, including 33-27 in MIAA regular season play. Nebraska has also added an assistant coach. There's an opening now from the NCAA. No one is leaving, but Brad Fisher, who guided Wisconsin Oshkosh to back-to-back Final Fours in Division III and has won 80% of his games coaching there in the last 14 years, will join Amy Williams' staff. The Big Ten also announced yesterday the conference schedule for women's basketball. 18 games. You play one school home and home, and for Nebraska, that will be Iowa. Also coming in from the NCAA tournament last year, Michigan, who was in the Elite Eight, along with Michigan State, Ohio State, Oregon, and Washington. Wisconsin was in the WBIT and won three games. They come to Lincoln, as does Penn State. Nebraska will play at defending national champion UCLA and USC. The field is set for the Men's College World Series, which gets underway Friday in Omaha. Every game on ESPN Radio Tri-Cities. And up first, West Virginia will be taking on Troy, both making their first College World Series appearance. West Virginia head coach Steve Saban.
2: The last 2 weeks have been exciting, to say the least. The regional was super high intensity, five games over 4 days, comeback wins, heroes all over the place. The super regional was extremely exciting and eventful for our team, but it was actually less stressful.
1: Then Friday night, North Carolina will play Ole Miss, and it's all SEC Saturday. Alabama will play Oklahoma at 2, and Georgia and Texas will be facing off at 7 o'clock. Nebraska's Drew Crago named a second-team freshman All-American by the Baseball Writers Association. He hit 326 with 13 doubles, 7 home runs, and his 44 RBI with the third most this century from a Husker, trailing only Matt Hopper and Alex Gordon. Well, Nebraska Athletic Director Troy Dannon has directed his coaches to not schedule any competitions with Texas Tech after yesterday's ruling in favor of quarterback Brendan Sorsby regaining his eligibility. He told the Omaha World-Herald while at a convention in Las Vegas that he's never seen a reaction like there is to this story, and a line of integrity of the game has been crossed. UNK legend Tervell Delognev was inducted into the National Wrestling Hall of Fame in Oklahoma over the weekend. Delognev, a two-time world bronze medalist, an Olympic bronze medalist, and two-time NCAA Division II champion.
3: This is kind of the pinnacle of United States wrestling, I think. That going through the hall and seeing who's in there and the names that I'll be next to is pretty humbling, pretty crazy. That, you know, it's kind of the who's who, the guys that you looked up to, that you had posters of on your wall.
1: Hastings College football will open the fall on the road with playoff contender Dort September 5th, their home opener September 12th against Concordia. They'll also have home games with Northwestern of Iowa, Mount Marty, Dakota Wesleyan, and Morningside. Hastings Sodbusters hosting Jefferson City tonight at Duncan Field at 7. Grand Island Fighting Cranes have the night off. Round 2 of the Nebraska Junior Golf Amateur is underway. Nate Kosmicki of Grand Island, a 6-under-66, was tied for the lead after Round 1. Kaylin Jorgensen of Minden sat in third in girls' competition. That is sports.
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15: Here's your Tri-Cities weather forecast. Partly cloudy today with a high of 94. Winds out of the south, 10 to 20 miles per hour. Partly cloudy again tonight. Slight chance of thunderstorms. Lows level off around 67. Sunshine expected tomorrow. High temperatures reach up to 90. Mainly clear Thursday with a high of 80. 87 Friday. From the Weatherology Weather Center, I'm meteorologist Jennifer Wojcicki. Right now, 72.
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8: Here's your Tri-Cities weather forecast. Partly cloudy this afternoon with a high of 94. South winds 10 to 20 miles per hour. Partly cloudy skies again tonight.
9: Slight chance of thunderstorms.
8: Lows dip down to about 67. Tomorrow, high of 90. Daytime highs approaching 80. Thursday, under mainly clear skies. 87 Friday. From the Weatherology Weather Center, I'm meteorologist Jennifer Wojcicki. Currently 73.
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1: What four pictures would you ask for a potential date?
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3: 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That is true.
1: My social life would be a lot busier if I didn't have to do a face picture. I'm pretty sure.
2: Right, yeah.
1: Because I'm interesting. What do you mean agreeing? Why are you agreeing?
2: I don't know. I'm saying I understand.
1: Yeah, no, that's not how it came across. That's not how it came across.
2: Look at the time.
1: Yeah.
3: Gotta go.
1: Good luck ever winning this game.
2: I love you. You're so beautiful.
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0: From the News Channel Nebraska Newsroom, I'm Peter Rice. The Hastings Police Department is looking ahead to the next fiscal year regarding what they need from the city. Police Chief Adam Story presenting a 13-page breakdown to the City Council yesterday, with the report detailing that they need two additional police lieutenant positions, one school resource officer, and a crime analyst. Chief Story estimates the proposed staffing additions would increase the department's annual budget by roughly $400,000. Healthcare providers and community leaders breaking ground yesterday on a new North Kearney Medical Campus they say will expand access to help meet the needs of the growing community. Kearney Regional Medical Center, Platte Valley Medical, and Bryan Health officially breaking ground on the future Oak Park campus near the intersection of 56th Street and 2nd Avenue in North Kearney. The facility is expected to include primary care services, urgent care, and a full outpatient imaging center. Construction is expected to continue throughout next year, with the new campus scheduled to open in the fall of 2027. A Central Nebraska zoo owner says the city is trying to shut him down over a zoning dispute. The issue has to do with Pete Safari in Grand Island, with zoo owner Kevin Peterson saying he'll put in a request to expand with the city. He says inspectors have made demands that he says are unreasonable. Among the concerns were the metal roofs over the animal enclosures that the city would like to see removed. But Peterson says that would put him in conflict with federal regulations. And Peterson says the city is also requiring him to pave his parking lot, which he says carries a six-figure price tag. He started an online petition seeking compromise from the city, which has received over 5,000 signatures. For more details, or for news anytime, check out our website at newschannelnebraska.com.
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0: With a sports update on 98.9 The Vibe, I'm Doug Duda. Game 4 of the Stanley Cup Finals set for tonight in Las Vegas. The Golden Knights are up 2-1 against Carolina. UNK head women's basketball coach Drew Johnson has signed a contract extension that will keep him in charge of the Loper program through the end of the 28-29 season. In his first three seasons, 54-36, a 600 win percentage, 33-27 in conference regular season play. Nebraska women's basketball coach Amy Williams is adding Wisconsin Oshkosh head coach Brad Fisher to the staff. He has won 79% of his games in the last 14 years in Division III. And the Big Ten announced its full listing of home and away opponents for women's basketball for this upcoming season. Nebraska will play Iowa twice, everybody else once at home. Elite Eight finalist Michigan, along with NCAA tournament teams Michigan State, Ohio State, Oregon, and Washington. Wisconsin, who made the postseason, comes in, as did Penn State. The big road games are at defending national champion UCLA and USC. And the Nebraska men's basketball team announced a fourth neutral site game. This one will be in Chicago against Butler Sunday, November the 22nd. They're already heading to Mohegan Sun in Connecticut to face Providence, Sanford, Pentagon, and Sioux Falls to take on Boise State, and they'll play Missouri in Kansas City. Nebraska's Carson Yasa and Dylan Carey earned all Central Region honors this morning from the Baseball Coaches Association. Yasa earned first-team recognition while Carey is on the second team. They are the fifth and sixth all-region players under Coach Will Bolt. Yasa became the first 10-game winner for the Huskers since Johnny Dorn back in 2007. Of course, Nebraska's Drew Grego named a second-team freshman All-American yesterday by the Baseball Writers Coaches Association. The field is set for the College World Series after Alabama and Oklahoma completed wins yesterday. West Virginia and Troy will be the first game Friday at 1 on ESPN Tri-Cities. West Virginia coach Steve Sabins talks about how they made it to Omaha for the first time.
1: We are now have gone to three consecutive super regionals, and then we broke through this year. But I think it has a lot to do with just confidence and belief and players and talent and building upon something. This stuff doesn't happen overnight.
0: Nebraska Athletic Director Troy Dannon has directed his coaches not to schedule Texas Tech in any sports competitions following a Texas judge's ruling yesterday in favor of granting Texas Tech quarterback Brendan Sorsby eligibility after he admitted betting on football games when at Indiana that involved his own team. Hastings College football has announced their schedule for this fall. They'll open up on the road at Dort September 5th, the home opener September 12th against Concordia, other home games against Northwestern of Iowa, Mount Marty, Dakota Wesleyan, and Morningside. Hastings Sodbusters begin a 3-game home series tonight with Jefferson City. First pitch is at 7 o'clock. And play continues today in the Nebraska Junior Amateur at Oakland. Nathan Kosmicki of Grand Island has yet to tee off, now two shots behind the leader. He is setting at 6-under par. And on the girls' side, Brooke Teal has the lead. Kaylin Jorgensen of Minden is just a couple back setting in second place as they finish up round two, round three tomorrow. That's sports.
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16: Here's your Tri-Cities weather forecast. Partly cloudy this afternoon with a high of 94. South winds 10 to 20 miles per hour. Partly cloudy skies again tonight. Slight chance of thunderstorms. Lows dip down to about 67. Tomorrow, high of 90. Daytime highs approaching 80. Thursday, under mainly clear skies. 87 Friday. From the Weatherology Weather Center, I'm meteorologist Jennifer Wojcicki. Currently 73.
2: 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For example, Paul Rogers really liked his new guitar synthesizer. 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

0: How about that? The Tri-Cities Greatest Hits. You better believe it. I'm John Hart with the Supremes, the Guess Who, Supertramp, and Michael Jackson. On the way, some Clapton, some Pink Floyd, too, and Yusuf Islam. You know him as Cat Stevens. How are you? Well, get ready, because we're going to give you a chance to win some cash. Yeah, it's called the Vibe Money Vault Giveaway. It's presented by Buzz's Marine, Holdridge Irrigation, Casa of Kearney in Buffalo County, Nebraska Camera, and Elyria Gardens. Our first destination with the Vibe Money Vault is Elyria Gardens tomorrow from 11 to noon. You stop by, you see how much cash is on display. You get three guesses when you join us on location. It's true, and it's so much fun. Here's the thing. There's only one way to figure this thing out, and you have to guess the money in the vault. Currently taking the vault out on locations happens to be tomorrow, 11 to noon, at Elyria Gardens. And during that hour that we're out there, you stop by, you submit three guesses on the total cash inside, and those that aren't able to guess in person, you can actually post one guess when you see the Facebook video. It's terrific. Want to win some cash? Keep it right here. Yeah, and join us tomorrow. Elyria Gardens, 11 to noon.
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3: Cattle market continues to inch higher today while the hogs have been struggling. You're listening to the American Ag Network. Good afternoon. I'm Susan Littlefield. As we take a look at the cattle complex trading mildly higher today, as the market simply feels it as more upward mobility following the decline of yesterday, which actually pulled contracts away from resistance in its 14-day moving average. Boxed beef prices are mixed, as choice is down 34 cents, selects up 41 cents. At this point, there's been no cattle traded, but single bid is on the table in Nebraska at 403. Asking prices are noted 258 to 260 in Texas, but otherwise remain elusive. In keeping in the recent trend, the lean hog complex continues to be negative, sinking to its lowest point since last November in the spot July contract. And the lean hog complex continues to suffer as traders need stronger fundamental support. We'll come back to look at some numbers in a moment on the American Ag Network.
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6: Money.
3: July corn steady, trading 418 and three quarters. December down 1, 445. July beans 1113 and a quarter, down 2.5. November 1131 and a quarter, down 4.25. Soybean meal July 302.20, down 50. Oil July 74.92, up 36. Chicago wheat July 585 and three quarters, up 2.5. Kansas City July 633, up 3.25. Minneapolis July 618 and a quarter, down 1.25. Live cattle for June, 248.17, up 165. August, 239.32, up 260. August feeders, 354.35, up 365. September, 351.27, up 382. Lean hogs for June, 93.67, down 35. July, 96.35, down 102. Class 3 milk for June, now down 8 cents, 16.03. July contract at 16.76 is down 8 cents. That's a look to the markets. 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
7: Here's your Tri-Cities weather forecast. Partly cloudy this afternoon with a high of 94. South winds 10 to 20 miles per hour. Partly cloudy skies again tonight. Slight chance of thunderstorms. Lows dip down to about 67. Tomorrow, high of 90. daytime highs approaching 80 Thursday under mainly clear skies. 87 Friday. From the Weatherology Weather Center, I'm meteorologist Jennifer Wojcicki. Currently 74.
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0: Welcome. Murphy in the Mornings with Tim.
1: Good morning to you. I love this because now we start the great debate. Start up the engine and see what happens.
2: Yes.
1: What is our topic for today?
2: Today's debate topic, what did the 60s and 70s smell like in your opinion?
1: Well, you're not going to be able to answer this.
2: No, I'm just going to give my opinion, my guess, and I think... I think that the 60s and 70s probably smelled a lot like my piano room, which is my room that I have in the front of the house. Mm-hmm. That it does have a piano in it.
1: Oh, good. What would you call?
2: Exactly. It has my record player and my records in it.
1: Sure.
2: And a lot of times that's where I sit and read.
1: Sure.
2: But I also light incense. So I think that it smells a lot like that, like vinyl records. Books, incense. That's my guess for the 60s and 70s.
1: Yeah. I think you're leaving one big smell out.
2: What's that?
1: Weed.
2: Could be. Is that your opinion on what the 60s and 70s smell like?
1: For me in the 70s, I'm going to have to say my mother's womb. That's okay. The only answer I can give.
2: Yeah. Well, I don't know what that smells like exactly, but do you have any descriptive words or?
1: This is my mother. Don't talk about my mother like this. She's a saint.
2: You started it.
1: You keep your liver spotted hands off my mother. She's a saint.
2: Yeah, she is.
1: Her womb is sacred. And that's probably why we never talk. Stupid things like that. And now she'll be like, oh, you think it's funny to say my womb on the radio? No.
2: All right. Well,
1: apparently you don't either.
2: I guess I will accept that answer.
1: What's the other one I can think of?
2: Yeah. Okay.
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0: T.O. and Eric Clapton, Redbone in there too. Coming up, some Steely Dan and Hall & Oates, back when they were actually talking to each other, writing songs, making huge money and touring, and now nothing. We still have the music, though. You think they'll ever get back together? You think anybody will throw enough cash at them that they'll go on tour? I don't know. I am John Hart. It is 98.9 The Vibe and the Tri-Cities Greatest Hits, and I found out a piece of information that may interest you. May not. It interested me. There's only been one time on Wheel of Fortune, the very, very popular game show on television, where the answer to the puzzle actually was Wheel of Fortune. It happened on April 2nd, 2001. After it was solved, Pat Sajak joked that we have officially run out of puzzles, apparently. By the way, if I asked you this question, what is the biggest desert on Earth? You might say something like the Sahara. Well, you would be wrong. Even though there's no sand, the definition of a desert is a barren area where there's very little rain and poor living conditions for plants and animals. It's Antarctica. Antarctica is the biggest desert on Earth. So if that question ever pops up on $1,000 Minute with Murphy in the Morning with Tim, now you're going to know.
1: I've been an avid listener since day one.
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15: With News Channel Nebraska, I'm Peter Rice with a look at your headlines. The Hastings Police Department is looking ahead to the next fiscal year regarding what they need from the city following the most recent city council meeting. Healthcare providers and community leaders breaking ground yesterday on a new North Kearney Medical Campus they say will expand access to help meet the needs of the growing community. A Central Nebraska zoo owner says the city is trying to shut him down over a zoning dispute. And authorities say a traffic stop yielded the seizure of drugs and guns in southeast Nebraska. For more details, or for news anytime, check out our website at newschannelnebraska.com.
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0: It's me, John Hart, and I'm here 1 to 5 every weekday afternoon playing all this great music. 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Right here on The Vibe. 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

0: With a sports update on 98.9 The Vibe, I'm Doug Duda. Game 4 of the Stanley Cup Final set for tonight in Las Vegas. The Golden Knights are up 2-1 against Carolina. UNK head women's basketball coach Drew Johnson has signed a contract extension that will keep him in charge of the Loper program through the end of the 28-29 season. In his first three seasons, 54-36, a 600 win percentage, 33-27 in conference regular season play. Nebraska women's basketball coach Amy Williams is adding Wisconsin Oshkosh head coach Brad Fisher to the staff. He has won 79% of his games in the last 14 years in Division III. And the Big Ten announced its full listing of home and away opponents for women's basketball for this upcoming season. Nebraska will play Iowa twice, everybody else once at home. Elite Eight finalist Michigan, along with NCAA tournament teams Michigan State, Ohio State, Oregon, and Washington. Wisconsin, who made the postseason, comes in, as did Penn State. The big road games are at defending national champion UCLA and USC. And the Nebraska men's basketball team announced a fourth neutral site game. This one will be in Chicago against Butler Sunday, November the 22nd. They're already heading to Mohegan Sun in Connecticut to face Providence, Sanford, Pentagon, and Sioux Falls to take on Boise State, and they'll play Missouri in Kansas City. Nebraska's Carson Yasa and Dylan Carey earned all Central Region honors this morning from the Baseball Coaches Association. Yasa earned first-team recognition, while Carey is on the second team. They are the fifth and sixth all-region players under Coach Will Bolt. Yasa became the first 10-game winner for the Huskers since Johnny Dorn back in 2007. Of course, Nebraska's Drew Grego named a second-team freshman All-American yesterday by the Baseball Writers Coaches Association. The field is set for the College World Series after Alabama and Oklahoma completed wins yesterday. West Virginia and Troy will be the first game Friday at 1 on ESPN Tri-Cities. West Virginia coach Steve Sabins talks about how they made it to Omaha for the first time.
1: We are now have gone to three consecutive super regionals, and then we broke through this year. But I think it has a lot to do with just confidence and belief and players and talent and building upon something. This stuff doesn't happen overnight.
0: Nebraska Athletic Director Troy Dannon has directed his coaches not to schedule Texas Tech in any sports competitions following a Texas judge's ruling yesterday in favor of granting Texas Tech quarterback Brendan Sorsby eligibility after he admitted betting on football games when at Indiana that involved his own team. Hastings College football has announced their schedule for this fall. They'll open up on the road at Dort September 5th, the home opener September 12th against Concordia, other home games against Northwestern of Iowa, Mount Marty, Dakota Wesleyan, and Morningside. Hastings Sodbusters begin a three-game home series tonight with Jefferson City. First pitch is at 7 o'clock. And play continues today in the Nebraska Junior Amateur at Oakland. Nathan Kosmicki of Grand Island has yet to tee off, now two shots behind the leader. He is sitting at 6 under par. And on the girls' side, Brooke Teal has the lead. Kaylin Jorgensen of Minden is just a couple back setting in second place as they finish up round two, round three tomorrow. That's sports.
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4: 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But how we handle these distractions

0: nicest, most kind-hearted person you'll meet. She couldn't stay mad at anybody. I think if she was a salesperson, she'd probably just give everything away for free because she just wants to help and be nice.
1: In the beginning, this was mostly my dad's dream. You know, he worked at a furniture store when he was very young and had this vision and dream to open his own store. And my mom supported this the entire way, even though she had a baby to take care of. She was in the background the entire time supporting him, helping him pursue that dream.
0: You know, growing up with her and just seeing her handle different situations, I think taught all three of her boys just to care about everyone. You know,
1: she has stressed that for years and years, and she lives it. And we want our entire team to live that as well. It may cost us, but we want to do the right thing for the people that come through our doors.
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0: It's the Fab Four, the Beatles with Michelle. Three Dog Night, Linda Ronstadt in there, some Elton John. I'm John Hart. 98.9 The Vibe. More Tri-Cities greatest hits on the way with King Harvest, Pete Townsend, some CCR. Don't go anywhere. Hey, have you ever found yourself becoming attracted to something that's supposed to be off-putting? You know, like body odor? No, I don't think so. Gasoline? No, I don't think so. Even skunk? I guess some people like it. I don't know. What about mosquitoes? You like mosquitoes? Well, there's some new research showing that mosquitoes can actually learn to love the presence of DEET, one of the most common insect repellents. So instead of repelling, it's attracting. What? Scientists conducted lab experiments where they successfully reversed the mosquito's aversion to the chemical and even made them more willing to approach humans wearing DEET. Bizarre. Sounds like the problem is using too much, though. Like how overusing a medication can make it less effective, you know? Wow. In the study, researchers were able to condition mosquitoes to associate blood meals with DEET, so that when they were hungry, they immediately sought out the smell of DEET. They even seemed to prefer a DEET-treated arm to an un-DEET-treated arm. What are we going to do now?
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5: Corn Market put up a good fight to hold on to the green. You're listening to the American Ag Network. Good afternoon. I'm Susan Littlefield. There was a flash sale reported this morning, 120,000 metric tons of corn. That went to an unknown destination for this marketing year. And that's showing U.S. exports are continuing at a strong pace. EU corn imports so far this marketing year have totaled 16.9 million metric tons. That's down 10% from last year. As high temperatures are still no precipitation, have the European corn crop under stress, particularly when you look at France, where crop conditions have fallen 3 weeks in a row. Well, speaking of crop conditions here in the States, steady from last week, but below expectations at 67%, good to excellent. Beans had a tight range for the day and closed slightly lower as China works to control their hog population. Feed demand for soybeans continues to slide. Custom data shows May bean imports total 11.79 million metric tons. That's down from 13.92 last May, but higher for both the monthly average and the market's estimates. January May soybean imports totaled 36.94 million metric tons. We're looking at the wheat bean mixed on the day. Minneapolis dragging the rear as winter wheat conditions in the U.S. fell again week over week to 25% good to excellent and the lowest we've seen since 1986. With the dry conditions, rapid maturing of the crop, harvest progress is well ahead of pace now at 11%. Cattle opened weak but caught the bid as they saw higher grain. Secretary Rollins says her agency is confident they can contain the spread of screw worm in the U.S., with the number of reported cases now increasing to 5, 4 in Texas, 1 in New Mexico. As the hogs were green to start off but sold off quickly, poor action in the last three sessions have July futures at the lowest level since November. Funds look to be adding to their newly formed net short positions. This is the American Ag Network. It's time again for the Nebraska Corn Minute. I'm Susan Littlefield. Here's a little kernel of truth. Did you know America's Corn Belt emits more oxygen than the Amazon rainforest? And that's helping produce cleaner air for our planet. From how it's grown to how it's used, corn is an extremely versatile crop. Millions of acres of corn harvested each year in Nebraska, and our state is a key provider of corn. The corn grown by local farmers is being used to create ethanol, food, and over 4,000 items used across the globe. And with family farms continuing to find new ways to innovate and promote sustainability, we're also doing more with less. And today's growers produce 5 times more corn than we did in the 1930s, but use 20% less land to do it. And ethanol cuts carbon emissions by 34%. That's like taking 124 million cars off the road. Think about that one. That is a Nebraska Corn Minute. July corn finishes 3/4 higher, 419.5. December, 445.25, down 3/4. July beans, 1113.75, down 2. November, 1132, down 3.5. Soybean meal for July, $301.10 down $160. Oil July, $74.91 up $35. Chicago wheat July, $5.85 and a quarter up $2. Kansas City July, $6.30 and three quarters up $1. As Minneapolis July down $2, $6.17. Live cattle for June, $248.02 up $150. August, $239.70 up $297. August feeders, $354.15 up $345. September, $350.70 up $325. June lean hogs, $93.57 down $45. July, $96.15 down $122. Class 3 milk for June, $16.06 down a nickel. July down $18 as it trades, $16.66. That's a look to how the markets will finish a Tuesday. 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
8: Here's your Tri-Cities weather forecast. Sunshine mixed with clouds at times this afternoon, with daytime highs approaching 93. Southerly winds 10 to 20 miles per hour. Partly cloudy skies again tonight. Chance of thunderstorms. Lows level off around 67. Sunshine expected tomorrow. Slight chance of thunderstorms. Highs level off around 90. From the Weatherology Weather Center, I'm meteorologist Jennifer Wojcicki. Right now, 76.
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1: Tri-City's Greatest Hits, 98.9 The Vibe. Good morning. Thank you so much for joining us. I love this time because we start up the conversation with all of our friends. We call it the Great Debate.
2: Yes, I think this is going to be a good one today. And I'll be honest, I'm having trouble with my answer today.
1: Oh, okay.
2: I'm going to put it out there right now. All right, the question is, if you could join the cast of any TV show, what would it be and why? Of course, it's up on Facebook. You can comment there or give us a call, 308-270-0989. If you could join the cast of any TV show, what would it be and why?
1: Does it have to be a current show or could it be in the past?
2: I think it can be any show. I think that's fair. Okay. Have a little fun with it. Think about it. It could be a reality TV show.
1: Yeah.
2: I mean, it can be any TV show. And I have to think of, I don't watch that much TV.
1: Right.
2: But the stuff I do watch, it's not stuff I really would want to be involved in most of the time. You know, I'm thinking The Last of Us. I really, that just second season just came out. I haven't watched it yet, but I watched that the first season. Otherwise, I'm watching like Yellow Jackets, where the girls' soccer team plane crashes and they're trying to survive.
1: Lord of the Rings.
2: And, yeah, exactly.
1: Not Lord of the Rings, Lord of the Flies.
2: Lord of the Flies, yeah, sorry. There's not just one answer that jumps out at me. Is there one for you?
1: Yeah.
2: What is it?
1: Hugh Hefner's Girls Next Door.
2: Yeah, you think you would enjoy that?
1: A little bit. Look, the guy wore pajamas all day. Surrounded by Playboy bunnies. Yeah, that sounds terrible.
2: Yeah, okay.
1: Oh, God, how did he live?
2: Right.
1: Did I answer that too quick?
2: No, okay. Not at all. Not at all.
1: Okay, good. I was hoping it didn't come across creepy, you know? It's not like I put a lot of thought into this,
2: yeah.
1: But... you can definitely tell it's crossed my mind once or twice.
2: For you. I like it.
1: Yeah. Let us know what your answer is.
2: Yes.
1: Creepy or not, on Facebook or give us a call.
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0: 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It's the perfect way to spend an afternoon with the Tri-Cities' greatest hits, me, John Hart, and 98.9 The Vibe. 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
1: From the News Channel Nebraska Newsroom, I'm Peter Rice. The Hastings Police Department is looking ahead to the next fiscal year regarding what they need from the city. Police Chief Adam Story presenting a 13-page breakdown to the City Council yesterday, with the report detailing that they need two additional police lieutenant positions, one school resource officer, and a crime analyst. Chief Story estimates the proposed staffing additions would increase the department's annual budget by roughly $400,000. Healthcare providers and community leaders breaking ground yesterday on a new North Kearney Medical Campus they say will expand access to help meet the needs of the growing community. Kearney Regional Medical Center, Platte Valley Medical, and Bryan Health officially breaking ground on the future Oak Park campus near the intersection of 56th Street and 2nd Avenue in North Kearney. The facility is expected to include primary care services, urgent care, and a full outpatient imaging center. Construction is expected to continue throughout next year, with the new campus scheduled to open in the fall of 2027. A Central Nebraska zoo owner says the city is trying to shut him down over a zoning dispute. The issue has to do with Pete Safari in Grand Island, with zoo owner Kevin Peterson saying he put in a request to expand with the city. He says inspectors have made demands that he says are unreasonable. Among the concerns were the metal roofs over the animal enclosures that the city would like to see removed. But Peterson says that would put him in conflict with federal regulations. And Peterson says the city is also requiring him to pave his parking lot, which he says carries a six-figure price tag. He started an online petition seeking compromise from the city, which has received over 5,000 signatures. For more details, or for news anytime, check out our website at newschannelnebraska.com.
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11: Hello?
12: Well, I'm hoping this is Lori Hackey.
10: Yeah, Lori, is it you?
11: Yes!
10: Yay!
11: Thank you!
10: Oh, Lori, you're the vacation winner for the Vibe 2026. Congratulations!
11: That is awesome. Oh my gosh, I appreciate it so much.
12: So we take it you were listening.
11: Yes.
12: Okay.
11: I just ran upstairs to tell my husband that I was the winner.
10: Oh, how exciting.
12: Do you have any idea what you're going to do for the vacation?
11: We do have an idea, yes. My husband just retired. He's been a teacher and coach for 39 years.
12: Oh, wow.
11: 37 years.
10: He's correcting her.
11: So we could never go anywhere in the fall because he's got football.
12: Sure.
11: So we're going to plan a trip. They texted every day, and I tried the phone, and then I came to Midway Wednesday.
12: Did you only come to Midway the one visit?
11: Yes.
12: Oh, my gosh.
11: We live in Gothenburg, so.
12: Oh.
10: Drove from Gothenburg here to Kearney. Yes. Well, I would say it paid off, Lori.
12: Yeah.
11: It did.
12: Absolutely. Oh. Well, congratulations. We're so excited for you. You get to pick the destination. Sounds like you've already got your heart set on a place, and we are so happy to be a part of that. So congratulations once again.
11: Thank you.
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0: It's the perfect way to spend a Tuesday afternoon with me, John Hart. 98.9 The Vibe and all of these great songs. The Tri-Cities' greatest hits. Don't go anywhere, please. You know, the new trailer for Disclosure Day, the Steven Spielberg movie, addresses the audience and says, quote, "This is a story about us, all of us, up against the most extraordinary event in human history." I used to say to myself, wouldn't it be wonderful if all of this were true? And now I'm thinking, wouldn't it be wonderful for people to know all of this is true? What are they talking about? It's got some people thinking that this movie is actually a primer for a real announcement about the existence of aliens. Have you heard about this? Yeah, some of the online comments are like, the timing of this is definitely not a coincidence. Or, why do I get the idea that this is a soft opening for the actual Disclosure Day? Or, this makes me feel like this is an actual reveal. The way he says all of this is true sounds like a disclosure in itself. You can check out the Disclosure Day trailer. Disclosure Day, hitting theaters this Friday. Most likely not going to be followed by any mind-blowing revelations or little green men hopping out of egg crates.
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6: Here's your Tri-Cities weather forecast. Sunshine mixed with clouds at times this afternoon, with daytime highs approaching 93. Southerly winds 10 to 20 miles per hour. Partly cloudy skies again tonight. Chance of thunderstorms. Lows level off around 67. Sunshine expected tomorrow. Slight chance of thunderstorms. Highs level off around 90. From the Weatherology Weather Center, I'm meteorologist Jennifer Wojcicki. Right now, 76.
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0: Good afternoon, I'm John Hart, 98.9 The Vibe, playing all of your favorite tunes. 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
13: Hi, I'm Kent Bowden, News Channel Nebraska, inviting you to be part of our weather picture of the week. Got a great shot of a spectacular sunrise or sunset? How about an impressive look at a Nebraska thunderstorm? 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Show off your view of Nebraska's beautiful and sometimes wild weather.
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15: Here's your Tri-Cities weather forecast. Sunshine mixed with clouds at times this afternoon, with daytime highs approaching 93. Southerly winds 10 to 20 miles per hour. Chance for storms tonight, lows level off around 67, partly cloudy. Bright sunshine tomorrow, slight chance for storms, daytime highs approaching 88. From the Weatherology Weather Center, I'm meteorologist Jennifer Wojcicki. Right now, it's 80 degrees.
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0: Welcome. Murphy in the Mornings with Tim.
1: Good morning, The Vibe. What's your name?
2: Sarah.
1: Hi, Sarah. Where are you calling in from?
2: Hastings.
1: In Hastings. All right. Would you like to play Wheel of Winning? Do you have a game in mind?
2: Sure. I'd like to try the helium one.
3: Ooh, yes.
1: The Helium Theater. Yes. All right.
3: Right.
1: Well, this is a scene from a movie, one of my favorite movies of all time. And I acted out on helium. Are you ready for it?
2: I am ready.
1: Okay. Pay attention. Here we go.
2: Okay.
4: You see us as you want to see us. In the simplest terms, with the most convenient definitions. But what we found out is that each one of us is a brain. An athlete, a basket case, a princess, and a criminal. Does that answer your question?
1: Oh, I'm dizzy.
2: The Breakfast Club.
1: Oh, it is the Breakfast Club. Yes, nicely done. Oh, good long dizzy. That's a lot. That was a lot of helium.
3: That was fantastic.
2: That was a lot of helium.
1: Ooh, Lordy. Well, I'm so glad you got it because I couldn't do it again without blacking out.
3: That's a lot of puffs.
1: It was a lot.
2: Was that your first time doing the helium one?
1: That what? This you are our first contestant for Helium Theater. Yes.
3: Yes.
2: Yes.
1: Yes. Might be our last time too after this head rush. Let me tell you.
3: You did a fantastic job, Sarah.
1: Drink some water. Sarah, hang on the line. We are going to make you a winner. Hang on the line.
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0: It's Heart with Magic Man. I'm John Heart, and the music here is magic. It's the Tri-Cities greatest hits. Makes you want to turn it up, embarrass your kids, irritate your neighbors. I'm cranking up the speakers in here and making people angry down the hall. It's 98.9 The Vibe. And that is Fifth Dimension in there, too, with Aquarius, Let the Sun Shine In, Cheap Trick. What's coming up, John? Well, Bruce Springsteen, some CSNY, Strawberry Alarm Clock, why not? Hey, we want to hear from you. Yes, record a voice note and text it directly to us here at The Vibe. Tell us what you think of The Vibe. Text it to 308-270-0989. You can tell us about what you think of 98.9 The Vibe. Give a shout out from where you're listening. We always love to know where our listeners are. Tell us. Tell us what you love about Murphy in the Morning with Tim. Suggest a song you haven't heard in a while. We want to hear. You hear us all the time. How about we hear from you? What do you say? 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
9: With News Channel Nebraska, I'm Peter Rice with a look at your headlines. The Hastings Police Department is looking ahead to the next fiscal year regarding what they need from the city following the most recent city council meeting. Healthcare providers and community leaders breaking ground yesterday on a new North Kearney Medical Campus they say will expand access to help meet the needs of the growing community. A Central Nebraska zoo owner says the city is trying to shut him down over a zoning dispute. And authorities say a traffic stop yielded the seizure of drugs and guns in southeast Nebraska. For more details or for news anytime, check out our website at newschannelnebraska.com.
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0: It's real easy to get your groove on with Stevie Wonder. What a song. Superstition. Love it. Bruce Springsteen, Chicago in the Air. I'm John Hart. 98.9 The Vibe. More of the Tri-Cities' greatest hits are coming up. Fleetwood Mac and Boston. Yeah. Hey, when you think of the early days of heavy metal, what bands pop into your head? Do any of you think of the band The Who? Well, you know, Roger Daltrey thinks they were the very first metal band. Did you hear about this? He says, quote, Jim Marshall invented the 4x12 speaker cabinet, 100-watt stack, for Pete Townsend. All the guitar smashing that Jimi Hendrix became famous for in his style were basically a copy of Pete Townsend, according to Roger Daltrey, the lead singer of The Who. We wrote the first rock opera. You know, we elevated rock. We were doing it way before everybody else. This isn't the first time this has been said. In a 2019 interview, Pete Townsend said they invented heavy metal with their 1970 album Live at Leeds and were copied by many bands like Led Zeppelin and Cream. What are your thoughts? Let us know. Text it to us, 308-270-0989. Put your name and the topic on there. Who invented heavy metal? 308-270-0989.
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2: Here's a look at today, June 9th in rock history.
3: Yeah, he was blinded by the light.
2: Today in 1972, after several years playing the New Jersey bar scene, Bruce Springsteen signs with Columbia Records. He would release his debut album, Greetings from Asbury Park, the following January. On this day in 2017, Gene Simmons of Kiss files a trademark application for the devil horns hand gesture, which he claims he invented. According to Simmons, he invented the gesture when he used it at a concert in 1974.
4: Haven't felt like this, my dear, since I can't remember when.
2: And today marks the birth anniversary of rock and roll pioneer Les Paul. Born in 1915, Les invented two things pivotal to rock and roll: the solid body electric guitar and multi-track recording. And that's a look at today, June 9th in rock history.
5: For the sports update on 98.9 The Vibe, I'm Doug Duda. Game 4 of the Stanley Cup playoffs is tonight in Las Vegas. The Golden Knights are up 2-1 on Carolina. UNK head women's basketball coach Drew Johnson has signed a contract extension that will take him through the end of March of 2029 in his first three seasons, 54-36. That's a 600 win percentage, three MIAA tournament appearances, and two seasons of at least 19 wins. The Nebraska men's basketball program has another neutral site non-conference game. They'll travel to Chicago to take on Butler Sunday, November the 22nd. It'll be the fourth all-time meeting between the schools, the first since an NIT matchup in 2019. Nebraska's Carson Yasa and Dylan Carey earned All-Central Region honors from the Baseball Coaches Association today. Yasa first team after becoming the first Husker pitcher to record double-digit wins since Johnny Dorn in 2007. Yasa's on the second team. He was the Big Ten Defensive Player of the Year and first team All-Big Ten honors. Nebraska is losing one of its starting pitchers in Cooper Katsky. He's putting his name in the portal. He started 10 games and appeared in eight others as a reliever this year. He started his career at Indiana, went to Miami of Ohio, where he was the MAC Pitcher of the Year before coming to Nebraska last season. He'll have one more year of eligibility remaining. He is the fifth player to put his name into the portal. Nebraska has picked up two in South Carolina's Caleb Hoover and Iowa pitcher Cole Moore. Hoover, one of 20 players from South Carolina that have put their name in the portal after losing their head coach. But now numerous outlets, including On3, are reporting that South Carolina will hire Coastal Carolina head coach Kevin Schnall to take over their program. He's been the head coach at his alma mater the last two seasons. They were in the regionals this year and the College World Series runner-up last season. This year's College World Series gets underway on Friday. West Virginia and Troy, two of the three teams that are not in the SEC, but both making their first appearance in Omaha. Troy head coach joined us today on the Doug and Daddy Show in Schuyler Mead and says they're all looking forward to coming to Omaha.
6: I felt really confident. I felt more confident as the day went. The one thing that happened was there's not like a lot of chaos that went down. You know, I mean, it kind of what was supposed to happen happened. And
5: Troy was one of the last at-large teams in to the tournament. For Alabama, local fans may want to keep an eye on their starting pitcher in the first game on Saturday. Tyler Fay has been the Friday night starter out of Grand Island, and he is expected to get the start Saturday against Oklahoma. Phil Stanton of College Baseball Insider.
7: Not crazy numbers that jump off the page. 11-4, 4.37 ERA for the season. But he threw a gem in the opener of the Super Regional against St. John's, went 7 1/3, didn't allow a run, and struck out 9.
5: Also from the Tri-Cities, relief pitcher Cal Higgins suits up for Texas. Nebraska Athletic Director Troy Dannon has directed his coaches not to schedule any sports competitions with Texas Tech after a ruling in favor of quarterback Brandon Sorsby yesterday after he admitted on betting on football games when in Indiana. Dannon told the Omaha World-Herald that a line of integrity of the game had been crossed. Hastings Sodbusters are at home tonight. They take on Jefferson City at 7 o'clock. Legion Baseball, Kearney Jerseys will be hosting Hastings Runza. The schedule for Hastings College football came out last night. They'll open the season September 5th at Dort, their home opener September 12th against Concordia. And Brooke Teal of Wahoo and Kaylin Jorgensen of Minden both fired 69 in the second round of the Nebraska Junior Amateur at Oakland today. They're 1-2 with Jorgensen 2 shots behind the lead heading into tomorrow's final round. Nathan Kosmicki suffered a triple bogey early in his round, but most of the first round leaders are still on the course on the boys' side. Your boys' leader right now after back-to-back 67s is Harper Kaylin of Valley. He sets at 10 under par. The final round is set for tomorrow, and that's sports.
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17: Here's your Tri-Cities weather forecast. Sunshine mixed with clouds at times this afternoon, with daytime highs approaching 93. Southerly winds 10 to 20 miles per hour. Chance for storms tonight, lows of aloft around 67, partly cloudy. Bright sunshine tomorrow, slight chance for storms, daytime highs approaching 88. From the Weatherology Weather Center, I'm meteorologist Jennifer Wojcicki. Right now, it's 80 degrees.
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advantage of my trust in you when I was so far away. 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

0: Catch us if you can. It's the Dave Clark Five. I'm John Hart. We had the Who, Kansas. The Cars in there, too. It's 98.9 The Vibe, the Tri-Cities' greatest hits. On the way, Carlos Santana, Pat Benatar, Free, and more. What would you do with a big sack of money or a big vault of money? 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
13: Here's your Tri-Cities weather forecast. Partly cloudy tonight with a chance for storms. Lows around 67. Winds out of the south 10 to 20 miles per hour. Ample sunshine expected tomorrow. Slight chance for storms, 88. Partly cloudy skies tomorrow night. Chance for storms, lows around 59. Sunshine mixed with clouds at times Thursday, with daytime highs approaching 79. 87 Friday. From the Weatherology Weather Center, I'm staff meteorologist Laura Lockwood. Currently 85.
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0: Welcome. 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
1: Good morning, guys.
2: Hey, what's your story? What do you got? Who makes you feel old?
1: My nieces that my wife and I used to babysit and I remember growing up are now having babies of their own.
2: Oh, yeah.
3: Oh, yeah. I would think that would do it. The old, I remember when you were this little.
2: That's right. That's what I hate about Facebook is our generation, our group. They still hang on there. We still hang on to Facebook because it's the one thing we understand.
3: Yeah.
2: I don't know that Snapchat thing, but I'm going to hang on to Facebook. So it's all us old people that are still hanging on to it. And then I'm looking at this and I'm going, oh, it's great. I can look up old high school friends. And I'm like, good God, they've got grandchildren.
3: Yes, yes. We're kind of right at the age where a lot of them are either having a baby still or their grandparents.
2: Or their grandparents. Like, one or the other.
3: Wow. This is a weird age to be, I guess.
2: Am I not the only one, but I'm sure I'm looking at this and I'm like going, gosh, she was so hot in high school and now she's a grandma and I can't deal with thinking about, man, that grandma's hot. I can't do it. It's ruined everything.
3: You're in denial. You see all those pictures of those people and you're like, why do they all look so much older than me? What is happening?
2: I know. And then I look in the mirror and I'm like going, God, that's a large forehead I have. Why does it keep getting that further back?
3: It's a six head now.
2: If I'm lucky, please. I wish I had six. Anyway, that came out wrong, I think. Well, that might have come out wrong.
3: Anyway, not sure what we're talking about anymore.
2: Is this on?
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1: From the News Channel Nebraska Newsroom, I'm Peter Rice. The Hastings Police Department is looking ahead to the next fiscal year regarding what they need from the city. Police Chief Adam Story presenting a 13-page breakdown to the City Council yesterday, with the report detailing that they need two additional police lieutenant positions, one school resource officer, and a crime analyst. Chief Story estimates the proposed staffing additions would increase the department's annual budget by roughly $400,000. Healthcare providers and community leaders breaking ground yesterday on a new North Kearney Medical Campus they say will expand access to help meet the needs of the growing community. Kearney Regional Medical Center, Platte Valley Medical, and Bryan Health officially breaking ground on the future Oak Park campus near the intersection of 56th Street and 2nd Avenue in North Kearney. The facility is expected to include primary care services, urgent care, and a full outpatient imaging center. Construction is expected to continue throughout next year, with a new campus scheduled to open in the fall of 2027. A Central Nebraska zoo owner says the city is trying to shut him down over a zoning dispute. The issue has to do with Pete Safari in Grand Island, with zoo owner Kevin Peterson saying he put in a request to expand with the city. He says inspectors have made demands that he says are unreasonable. Among the concerns were the metal roofs over the animal enclosures that the city would like to see removed. But Peterson says that would put him in conflict with federal regulations. And Peterson says the city is also requiring him to pave his parking lot, which he says carries a six-figure price tag. He started an online petition seeking compromise from the city, which has received over 5,000 signatures. For more details, or for news anytime, check out our website at newschannelnebraska.com.
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0: Cuckoo, ca-choo. It's Simon and Garfunkel. I'm John Hart with Mrs. Robinson. Pat Benatar. Spiral Staircase in there. It's 98.9 The Vibe, the perfect way to spend a Tuesday afternoon. I'm John Hart, and I'm here 1 to 5 every weekday afternoon. On the way, some Elvin Bishop and Steely Dan. Did you know that fewer than 2% of NCAA student athletes go on to the professional level of their sport? Only 2%. That is an elite group of athletes. That means 98% of the NCAA student athletes do not go on. Now, they may coach. I don't know if this is figured into this number, but the NCAA estimates that the likelihood of even making it from high school sports to the NCAA level is about 6%. So that shows you the level of athlete that goes on to be pro. Isn't that amazing? It is. It just blows my mind, that number. It makes you really, really respect the effort that goes into being just that good. It's The Vibe. Stick around.
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6: Hello?
7: Well, I'm hoping this is Lori Hackey.
6: Yeah, Lori, is it you?
8: Yes!
6: Yay!
8: Thank you!
5: Oh, Lori, you're the vacation winner for the Vibe 2026. Congratulations!
8: That is awesome. Oh my gosh, I appreciate it so much.
7: So we take it you were listening.
8: Yes.
7: Okay.
8: I just ran upstairs to tell my husband that I was the winner.
5: Oh, how exciting.
7: Do you have any idea what you're going to do for the vacation?
8: We do have an idea, yes. My husband just retired. He's been a teacher and coach for 39 years.
7: Oh, wow.
8: 37 years.
5: He's correcting her.
8: So we could never go anywhere in the fall because he's got football.
7: Sure.
8: So we're going to plan a trip. They texted every day, and I tried the phone, and then I came to Midway Wednesday.
7: Did you only come to Midway the one visit?
8: Yes.
7: Oh, my gosh.
8: We live in Gothenburg, so.
7: Oh.
5: Drove from Gothenburg here to Kearney. Yeah. Well, I would say it paid off, Lori.
7: Yeah.
8: It did.
7: Absolutely. Oh. Well, congratulations. We're so excited for you. You get to pick the destination. Sounds like you've already got your heart set on a place, and we are so happy to be a part of that. So congratulations once again.
8: Thank you.
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9: Here's your Tri-Cities weather forecast. Partly cloudy tonight with a chance for storms. Lows around 67. Winds out of the south 10 to 20 miles per hour. Ample sunshine expected tomorrow. Slight chance for storms, 88. Partly cloudy skies tomorrow night. Chance for storms, lows around 59. Sunshine mixed with clouds at times Thursday with daytime highs approaching 79. 87 Friday. From the Weatherology Weather Center, I'm staff meteorologist Laura Lockwood. Currently 85.
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7: Here's your Tri-Cities weather forecast. Partly cloudy tonight with a chance for storms. Lows around 67. Winds out of the south, 10 to 20 miles per hour. Ample sunshine expected tomorrow. Slight chance for storms, 88. Partly cloudy skies tomorrow night. Chance for storms, lows around 59. Sunshine mixed with clouds at times Thursday, with daytime highs approaching 79. 87 Friday. From the Weatherology Weather Center, I'm staff meteorologist Laura Lockwood. Right now, it's 86 degrees.
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0: Welcome. 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
1: What is a movie you have seen once and you will never watch again?
2: My wife makes me watch some of these things, and I'm just like, never again. In fairness, though, I make her watch some things that she's just take naps.
1: Oh, what is even it? Watch. Like, what is your number one movie that you want to watch, and she's like, oh, God.
2: Any science fiction movie. I love Star Trek, Star Wars, that kind of stuff. Anything sci-fi is great. And she's just like, yep, I needed a nap today. Thanks, Jer.
3: Oh, I love that. The yin and yang of a relationship.
1: Sure.
3: That you're totally into different things. Yeah.
1: That sounds great.
3: It's all about balance.
1: I live alone. So, yeah, that sounds...
2: Yeah, you can do what you want.
1: Sounds fantastic, Tim.
3: All right, Murphy, what movie are you putting on so that you could take a nap?
1: The Notebook.
3: Oh, I love The Notebook.
1: I know.
3: You know that.
1: I do know.
3: Rude.
2: That one, I've seen it a couple times. Pretty good. Especially when you're married and, you know, that kind of relationship thing. That's pretty cool.
3: Yes. But...
1: Thanks for rubbing it in, Jeremy. I'm pointing it out once again. Oh, yeah. Murphy doesn't know the joy we have in life, does he, Tim? Oh, how sad.
2: I mean, I've been married for almost 30 years. I don't know what to tell you, buddy. You're missing out.
1: No. Oh, I've tried it twice. I guarantee I'm not.
3: This time, watch The Notebook and enjoy it.
1: Yeah, I'll get right on that, Tim. I'll get back to you.
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2: Our mom is the nicest, most kind-hearted person you'll meet. 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I think if she was a salesperson, she'd probably just give everything away for free because she just wants to help and be nice.
3: In the beginning, this was mostly my dad's dream. 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She was in the background the entire time supporting him, helping him pursue that dream.
2: You know, growing up with her and just seeing her handle different situations, I think taught all three of her boys just to care about everyone. You know,
3: 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And we want our entire team to live that as well. It may cost us, but we want to do the right thing for the people that come through our doors.
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7: With News Channel Nebraska, I'm Peter Rice with a look at your headlines. The Hastings Police Department is looking ahead to the next fiscal year regarding what they need from the city following the most recent city council meeting. Healthcare providers and community leaders breaking ground yesterday on a new North Kearney Medical Campus they say will expand access to help meet the needs of the growing community. A Central Nebraska zoo owner says the city is trying to shut him down over a zoning dispute. And authorities say a traffic stop yielded the seizure of drugs and guns in southeast Nebraska. For more details or for news anytime, check out our website at newschannelnebraska.com.
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0: For the sports update on 98.9 The Vibe, I'm Doug Duda. Game 4 of the Stanley Cup playoffs is tonight in Las Vegas. The Golden Knights are up 2-1 on Carolina. UNK head women's basketball coach Drew Johnson has signed a contract extension that will take him through the end of March of 2029 in his first three seasons, 54-36. That's a 600 win percentage, three MIAA tournament appearances, and two seasons of at least 19 wins. The Nebraska men's basketball program has another neutral site non-conference game. They'll travel to Chicago to take on Butler Sunday, November the 22nd. It'll be the fourth all-time meeting between the schools, the first since an NIT matchup in 2019. Nebraska's Carson Yasa and Dylan Carey earned All-Central Region honors from the Baseball Coaches Association today. Yasa first team after becoming the first Husker pitcher to record double-digit wins since Johnny Dorn in 2007. Yasa's on the second team. He was the Big Ten Defensive Player of the Year and first team All-Big Ten honors. Nebraska is losing one of its starting pitchers in Cooper Katsky. He's putting his name in the portal. He started 10 games and appeared in eight others as a reliever this year. He started his career at Indiana, went to Miami of Ohio, where he was the MAC Pitcher of the Year before coming to Nebraska last season. He'll have one more year of eligibility remaining. He is the fifth player to put his name into the portal. Nebraska has picked up two in South Carolina's Caleb Hoover and Iowa pitcher Cole Moore. Hoover, one of 20 players from South Carolina that have put their name in the portal after losing their head coach. But now numerous outlets, including On3, are reporting that South Carolina will hire Coastal Carolina head coach Kevin Schnall to take over their program. He's been the head coach at his alma mater the last two seasons. They were in the regionals this year and the College World Series runner-up last season. This year's College World Series gets underway on Friday. West Virginia and Troy, two of the three teams that are not in the SEC, but both making their first appearance in Omaha. Troy head coach joined us today on the Doug and Daddy Show in Schuyler Mead and says they're all looking forward to coming to Omaha.
1: I felt really confident. I felt more confident as the day went. The one thing that happened was there's not like a lot of chaos that went down. You know, I mean, it kind of what was supposed to happen happened. And
0: Troy was one of the last at-large teams in to the tournament. For Alabama, local fans may want to keep an eye on their starting pitcher in the first game on Saturday. Tyler Fay has been the Friday night starter out of Grand Island, and he is expected to get the start Saturday against Oklahoma. Phil Stanton of College Baseball Insider.
2: Not crazy numbers that jump off the page. 11-4, 4.37 ERA for the season. But he threw a gem in the opener of the Super Regional against St. John's, went 7 1/3, didn't allow a run, and struck out 9.
0: Also from the Tri-Cities, relief pitcher Cal Higgins suits up for Texas. Nebraska Athletic Director Troy Dannon has directed his coaches not to schedule any sports competitions with Texas Tech after a ruling in favor of quarterback Brandon Sorsby yesterday after he admitted on betting on football games when in Indiana. Dannon told the Omaha World-Herald that a line of integrity of the game had been crossed. Hastings Sodbusters are at home tonight. They take on Jefferson City at 7 o'clock. Legion Baseball, Kearney Jerseys will be hosting Hastings Runza. The schedule for Hastings College football came out last night. They'll open the season September 5th at Dort, their home opener September 12th against Concordia. And Brooke Teal of Wahoo and Kaylin Jorgensen of Minden both fired 69 in the second round of the Nebraska Junior Amateur at Oakland today. They're 1-2 with Jorgensen two shots behind the lead heading into tomorrow's final round. Nathan Kosmicki suffered a triple bogey early in his round, but most of the first round leaders are still on the course on the boys' side. Your boys' leader right now after back-to-back 67s is Harper Kaylin of Valley. He sets at 10 under par. The final round is set for tomorrow. And that's sports.
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5: Here's your Tri-Cities weather forecast. Partly cloudy tonight with a chance for storms. Lows around 67. Winds out of the south 10 to 20 miles per hour. Ample sunshine expected tomorrow. Slight chance for storms, 88. Partly cloudy skies tomorrow night. Chance for storms, lows around 59. Sunshine mixed with clouds at times Thursday with daytime highs approaching 79. 87 Friday. From the Weatherology Weather Center, I'm staff meteorologist Laura Lockwood. Right now, it's 86 degrees.
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11: Here's your Tri-Cities weather forecast. A tornado watch remains in effect. Partly cloudy tonight with a chance for storms. Lows up aloft around 67. Winds out of the south 10 to 20 miles per hour. Ample sunshine expected tomorrow. Slight chance for storms. Daytime highs approaching 88. Chance for storms tomorrow night. Lows up aloft around 59. Partly cloudy. From the Weatherology Weather Center, I'm staff meteorologist Laura Lockwood. Currently, it's 87 degrees.
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0: Who in the main cast was paid the most? It's between Dorothy, Tin Man, Scarecrow, or the Lion.
1: I don't know. I'm going to go with the Tin Man.
0: Tin Man. It's a tie between Scarecrow and Tin Man. They were both paid $3,000 per week for that movie. Dorothy was paid $500 a week, and the Lion earned $2,500 a week. Isn't that crazy?
1: Yeah, it is.
0: You want to hear another one? The Wicked Witch got $1,000 per week, and Toto the dog was paid $125 per week, which is more, almost double, what they paid the Munchkins, because they only got $50 to $100 a week.
2: These numbers are insane.
0: Isn't that crazy?
2: Who would have thought Dorothy would be paid that much less than Scarecrow the Tin Man? But why is the Cowardly Lion getting $500 a week less than them, too?
0: He doesn't have a good agent.
2: I guess not.
0: You'd be like, you got to wear the heaviest costume. You're going to sweat the most. Yes. But they're only going to pay you $2,500 a week.
2: People are going to think you're kind of adorable.
0: Yeah. You're going to get a lot of, oh. Yeah, a lot of that. Terribly sorry. What is your
2: name?
0: Can
2: you do that again?
0: Yeah, I could, but I'm not. Yeah, I could.
2: Andrew.
0: Andrew, hang on the line. We're going to make you a winner. Hang on. Tim, straighten up. Behave. Stop it. Behave.
2: We got that on video.
0: Oh,
2: oh my gosh.
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0: severe thunderstorm warning information. The National Weather Service in Hastings has issued a severe thunderstorm warning for Northern Franklin County, Phelps County, Kearney County until 7:30 p.m. At 6:45 p.m., severe thunderstorms were located along a line extending from near Atlanta to near Napanee, moving northeast at 50 miles per hour. Expected hazards include 60 miles per hour wind gusts and quarter-size hail. This is a radar-indicated threat. The following impacts are expected. Hail damage to vehicles is expected. Expect wind damage to roofs, siding, and trees. Severe thunderstorms will be near Holdridge and Atlanta around 6:50 p.m. Loomis around 6:55 p.m. Wilcox and Funk around 7 p.m. Axtell and Hildreth around 7:05 p.m. Other locations in the path of these severe thunderstorms include Upham and Minden. For your protection, move to an interior room on the lowest floor of a building. A tornado watch remains in effect until midnight for South Central Nebraska. Repeating, a severe thunderstorm warning has been issued until 7:30 p.m. for the following counties in Nebraska: Franklin, Kearney, and Phelps.
1: Day, and I tried the phone, and then I came to Midway Wednesday.
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1: Yes.
2: Oh, my gosh.
1: We live in Gothenburg, so...
2: Oh,
3: drove from Gothenburg here to Kearney. Oh, I would say it paid off, Lori.
2: Yeah.
1: It did.
2: Absolutely. Well, congratulations. We're so excited for you. You get to pick the destination. Sounds like you've already got your heart set on a place, and we are so happy to be a part of that. So congratulations once again.
1: Thank you.
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5: Here's your Tri-Cities weather forecast. A tornado watch remains in effect. Partly cloudy tonight with a chance for storms. Lulls up aloft around 67. Winds out of the south 10 to 20 miles per hour. Ample sunshine expected tomorrow. Slight chance for storms. Daytime highs approaching 88. Chance for storms tomorrow night. Lulls up aloft around 59. Partly cloudy. From the Weatherology Weather Center, I'm staff meteorologist Laura Lockwood. Currently, it's 87 degrees.
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